0: St. Ben Thomas. In Massachusetts, jurors in the Lindsay Clancy trial have ended a third day of deliberations without a verdict. They're deciding whether she should be held criminally responsible for killing her three young children. Defense attorney Kevin Reddington says he hopes the case brings attention to postpartum psychosis.
1: It does exist. And, you know, people think it's funny. They'll say, oh, yeah, I heard voices. You know, people do. And maybe this gets some light on that issue. It is a social issue.
0: And Lisa Dwyer has the latest on another high-profile case.
2: A Las Vegas jury has now begun deliberations in the trial of Duane Keithy D. Davis, accused of orchestrating the 1996 killing of Tupac Shakur. Vinu Palal, with the district attorney's office, says that Davis acquired a gun and went hunting for Shakur.
3: There can be no doubt that Mr. Davis is liable for that murder, is responsible for that murder, and frankly, coordinating that murder.
2: And that Davis's group intentionally made a U-turn when they spotted him in his car, saying who fired is not the question.
3: The shot caller doesn't just ride along.
2: Shakur was on his way to perform at a club in Las Vegas when a Cadillac pulled up beside him and music mogul Marion Suge Knight. Shakur was shot multiple times and died a week later. Davis is the only one in the Cadillac that has been charged. He's also the only one that is still alive. He's charged with first-degree murder. I'm Lisa Dwyer.
0: Another departure from military leadership, Army Secretary Dan Driscoll. The White House offered no reason for his departure. However, tensions with Defense Secretary Pete Hegseth have been widely reported. It also follows the ouster of the Army Chief of Staff in April. Since then, the Army's shut down a drone modernization program that Driscoll had championed. Meanwhile, Chairman of the Joint Chiefs of Staff General Dan Kane has told Congress there are no plans to send troops to polling places during November's midterm elections. This is AP News. A decade since Colin Kaepernick took a knee.
4: The San Francisco 49ers quarterback did not stand during the national anthem before a preseason game in 2016 over racial injustice and police brutality.
5: He's exercising his constitutional right to make a statement.
6: They like it when people actually stand for the American flag.
4: Kaepernick huddled with noted sociologist and then 49ers advisor Harry Edwards in the aftermath.
7: You are a black male and seen as a greater threat because of the centrality of male activities and male sports. And so there's no way that there's not going to be a price to pay.
4: Even as football opportunities dried up, he doubled down on his activism. It wasn't until 2020, after George Floyd was killed, that NFL Commissioner Roger Goodell acknowledged the league misstepped by not listening to players like Colin Kaepernick. I'm Ed Donahue.
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9: Skies clear to partly cloudy overnight tonight with a low near 45 or 7 Celsius. Tomorrow, Tuesday, the first day of September, partly sunny, high near 75 or 24 Celsius. And Wednesday, increasing clouds. Showers could arrive in the afternoon or evening. High Wednesday in the low 70s or 22 Celsius. This is Precision Weather, meteorologist Wayne Mahar for WHOU.

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2: Can you please play Billie Jean by Michael Jackson? 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I really want to hear that song.
0: Absolutely, my man. 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Billie Jean coming up for Danny. They had that song in his head. If there's one that's been in yours, let us know about it, too, at 877-909-1989. One please is plenty. We'll serve it up for you in just a few.
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Cause I gotta have faith. Ooh, I gotta have faith. Because I gotta have faith. WHOU, but when this came out in 1982, felt so futuristic. We all wanted to go to 1999. Now it's 2026, we want to go back to 1999. Never changes, here's Prince.

0: AP News, I'm Ben Thomas. In Las Vegas this evening,
1: District Court, Clark County, Nevada, State of Nevada versus Dwayne Keith Davis.
0: A verdict in the trial of Dwayne Keefe D. Davis, accused of orchestrating the 1996 killing of rapper Tupac Shakur.
1: The verdict reads as follows. We, the jury in the above-entitled case, find the defendant, Dwayne Keith Davis, as follows. Count one, murder with use of a deadly weapon. Guilty of first-degree murder with use of a deadly weapon, dated this 31st date of August 2026. Ladies and gentlemen of the jury, is this your verdict as read? So say you one, so say you all.
2: Yes.
0: Davis is the only person ever charged in Shakur's death. The case went cold until recent years when interviews Davis gave and his 2019 tell-all memoir revived it. Two bodies have been found after a flash flood swept through the Grand Canyon over the weekend. Julie Walker reports more than a dozen hikers remain missing, with more rain and floods possible.
3: Hiker Dan Evans was at Bright Angel Campground in the Grand Canyon Saturday when deadly flash floods from a monsoon hit.
4: And I could see about 5 to 6 inches of water flowing around my tent. The campsite just flooded. There was just nowhere for the water to go.
3: He and others began the dangerous hike out. Some were able to pack up. Others fled with the clothes on their backs.
4: I'm just keeping my eyes upstream, just praying that a wall of water isn't coming towards us. Everyone had just seen the videos of the Nepal floods.
3: Evan says as they were crossing a bridge, the Colorado River was raging beneath them.
4: It was an unbelievable sight. There was a literal cabin floating down the river.
3: Rangers had to evacuate hikers by helicopter.
4: It was like you see in the movies. She's like, are you ready to go? Are you okay? And they put her hand on my back and ran me over to the helicopter and threw me in there.
3: I'm Julie Walker.
0: The death toll from flash floods along the Nepal-China border in the Himalayas is now more than 950, with some 4,400 people missing. This is AP News. A native tree in decline.
5: Elm trees were once an integral element of the landscape in New England. Layla Wilson with the U.S. Forest Service is leading an effort to beat Dutch elm disease. The fungus spread by bark beetles stops trees from being able to drink water, and it's killed millions of elms over the last century. Now the team is using the very disease that killed the elms to bring them back.
6: Drilling into the bole of the tree and then injecting an inoculum, a solution containing about 100,000 spores of the fungus.
5: The elm trees are vital for the surrounding ecosystems.
6: So when you lose those species, we're seeing wide-scale changes to these ecosystems, and they're not functioning like they once did. They're not mitigating the flooding.
5: Survivors of the project will be sent to a breeding program with the goal of growing genetic diverse disease-tolerant elm trees. I'm Lisa Dwyer.
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8: Hope you had a good day on Monday. Overnight tonight, clear to partly cloudy, low in the mid-40s or 7 Celsius. For tomorrow, Tuesday, partly sunny, high in the mid-70s or 24 Celsius. And Wednesday, increasing cloudiness. Chance for showers developing in the afternoon or evening. High Wednesday in the low 70s or 22 Celsius. This is Precision Weather, meteorologist Wayne Mahar for WHOU.

100.1 WHOU, your home for the classic hits. I'm Tony DeReno. This is the night, final night of the month. I mean, someone's getting paid with the throwback timeline, that $100 jackpot. How about you? Let's put you to the test. Play along and win that cash next.

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1: How well do you know your throwback history? 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
0: 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If you can correctly text in the year on the timeline, yeah, you could win that 100 bucks. Year we're talking about tonight. The Game Boy is first out and our screen addiction begins. Holding it right there in our hand, right? All the slaps, all the drama wrapping up as Dynasty ends its reign of primetime soap operas on TV. And Love in an Elevator, one of the biggest from Aerosmith, and all the entendres in that one. Oh, yeah. What year was it? 1989, 1990, or 1991? Text your guest to enter and win right now. 877-909-1989.
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0: And what year was it? The Game Boy comes out, Dynasty wraps up its prime time, and this song huge for Aerosmith. If you texted and guessed 1989, you got it. Here's Lovin' on Elevator.

100.1 WHOU. I'm Tony Lorino from downtown Houlton and all throughout the region. 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

100.1 WHOU. I'm Tony Lorino, and thanks for listening to Throwback Nation Radio tonight. 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

0: and Ben Thomas. In Las Vegas, a verdict in the trial of Dwayne Keefe D. Davis, the man accused of orchestrating the 1996 killing of rapper Tupac Shakur.
1: Guilty of first-degree murder with use of a deadly weapon.
0: Jurors deliberated less than 3 hours. The White House says it's partnering with a company called North American Blue Energy Partners on a Venezuela oil deal that will give the Pentagon a 35% ownership stake. And Jennifer King reports.
2: The White House confirms that Army Secretary Dan Driscoll, an Iraq war veteran and friend of Vice President J.D. Vance, is stepping down after 18 months. Tensions between Driscoll and Defense Secretary Pete Hegseth have been widely reported. A U.S. Army official who spoke on condition of anonymity said Driscoll spoke with President Trump and submitted his resignation after voicing concerns surrounding Army transformation and readiness, and Hegseth blocking those efforts by firing the generals who were responsible. The service is pulling the plug on a drone modernization program that Driscoll had heralded. Jennifer King, Washington.
0: And Julia Frankel reports a new U.S. missile appears to have left a wide path of death and destruction in Iran.
3: The U.S. has spent billions on a new ballistic munition called the Precision Strike Missile, or PrSM, whose manufacturer, Lockheed Martin, says can travel farther and is more lethal than its predecessors. Air Wars, a London-based conflict monitor, took a close look at what is believed to be the PrSM's first use in combat on the first day of the Iran war in the southern Iranian city of Lamerd. They found that the blast killed civilians as far as 50 meters from where they detonated and caused damage more than 3 times further away. The missiles detonated above a sports complex and 2 residential neighborhoods. At least 21 civilians were killed, including 7 children, according to Iranian officials. While the U.S. military has confirmed firing PrSMs into Iran, it has denied attacking Lamerd. 6 weapons experts told AP they believe PrSM struck Lamerd. They said it was unlikely that Israeli or Iranian weapons were used.
0: This is AP News. An amusement park ride turning 100.
4: All right, girls, you guys ready?
5: Zoe and Kaya Sylvester are about to ride the Tilt-A-Whirl for the very first time. They're at the Minnesota State Fair, where the amusement park ride debuted 100 years ago.
4: What was it like?
6: Amazing!
4: Did you have fun?
6: So much fun!
5: The Tilt-A-Whirl ride has been a mainstay at amusement parks across the country. The Rice County Historical Society says it was invented by Herbert Sellner, after he failed at making a water ride with spinning boats, and his brother suggested making a land-bound version. Mike Premanderson says he remembers his grandparents bringing him to the fair and the Tilt-A-Whirl.
7: We love to bring our kids and do the same thing, and it's definitely a family tradition. Knowing that it's 100 years old this year is pretty crazy, but I'm glad that we get to be a part of it.
5: I'm Donna Warner.
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9: Skies clear to partly cloudy overnight tonight with a low near 45 or 7 Celsius. Tomorrow, Tuesday, the first day of September, partly sunny, high near 75 or 24 Celsius. And Wednesday, increasing clouds. Showers could arrive in the afternoon or evening. High Wednesday in the low 70s or 22 Celsius. This is Precision Weather meteorologist Wayne Mahar for WHOU.

going even when you are ready for bed. 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
1: Coming up next,
0: the band that always seems to be frowning. Oh, every time we see them in public, what's wrong with The Cure? Can't we just perk them up a little bit? I don't think that's going to happen, but the songs live on. Let's get the love song from The Cure to keep us going tonight. Whatever you'd like to add into the playlist, maybe something that's going to actually bring a smile to our face, maybe even a smile to The Cure, 877-909-1989. 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

100.1 WHOU. I'm Tony Lorino, back to school shopping, going through the Target aisle with my daughter the other day. She was like, I don't know that I need this Barbie. I'm like, honey, you need this Barbie. We're more into it than they are. One day she'll appreciate that Whitney Houston Barbie. Keep an eye out for her if you're going through those Target aisles too. How will I know?

WHOU. I'm Tony Barino. We appreciate you listening tonight. And whenever you need to stay in the know with what's going on around Holton, make sure you give us a follow at WHOUFM.com. The community calendar always keeping you in the know right there.

H-O-U. Another moment with chills up our spine. What happens with certain songs, especially this one, when the choir comes in the background, you can feel those chills already from Foreigner.

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16: 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It's Classics in the Afternoon. I'm Janelle Roberts at WHOU, where we play all of your favorite afternoon classics, even some of your mom and dad's favorite classics, because your mom and dad rocked. I know, because I rocked with them. Classics in the Afternoon, only on WHOU, Monday through Friday, 2 to 6 p.m.
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100.1 WHOU Holton. I'm Tony DeReno. Thank you for listening tonight and hanging with us all throughout Aroostook County. We appreciate it. 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

0: and Ben Thomas. In Las Vegas, a verdict in the trial of Dwayne Keefe D. Davis, the man accused of orchestrating the 1996 killing of rapper Tupac Shakur.
1: Guilty of first-degree murder with use of a deadly weapon.
0: Jurors deliberated less than 3 hours. The White House says it's partnering with a company called North American Blue Energy Partners on a Venezuela oil deal that will give the Pentagon a 35% ownership stake. And Jennifer King reports.
2: The White House confirms that Army Secretary Dan Driscoll, an Iraq war veteran and friend of Vice President J.D. Vance, is stepping down after 18 months. Tensions between Driscoll and Defense Secretary Pete Hegseth have been widely reported. A U.S. Army official who spoke on condition of anonymity said Driscoll spoke with President Trump and submitted his resignation after voicing concerns surrounding Army transformation and readiness, and Hegseth blocking those efforts by firing the generals who were responsible. The service is pulling the plug on a drone modernization program that Driscoll had heralded. Jennifer King, Washington.
0: And Julia Frankel reports a new U.S. missile appears to have left a wide path of death and destruction in Iran.
3: The U.S. has spent billions on a new ballistic munition called the Precision Strike Missile, or PrSM, whose manufacturer, Lockheed Martin, says can travel farther and is more lethal than its predecessors. Air Wars, a London-based conflict monitor, took a close look at what is believed to be the PrSM's first use in combat on the first day of the Iran war in the southern Iranian city of Lamerd. They found that the blast killed civilians as far as 50 meters from where they detonated and caused damage more than 3 times further away. The missiles detonated above a sports complex and 2 residential neighborhoods. At least 21 civilians were killed, including 7 children, according to Iranian officials. While the U.S. military has confirmed firing PrSMs into Iran, it has denied attacking Lamerd. 6 weapons experts told AP they believe PrSM struck Lamerd. They said it was unlikely that Israeli or Iranian weapons were used.
0: This is AP News. An amusement park ride turning 100.
4: All right, girls, you guys ready?
5: Zoe and Kaya Sylvester are about to ride the Tilt-A-Whirl for the very first time. They're at the Minnesota State Fair, where the amusement park ride debuted 100 years ago.
4: What was it like?
5: The Tilt-A-Whirl ride has been a mainstay at amusement parks across the country. The Rice County Historical Society says it was invented by Herbert Sellner after he failed at making a water ride with spinning boats, and his brother suggested making a land-bound version. Mike Premanderson says he remembers his grandparents bringing him to the fair and the Tilt-A-Whirl.
6: We love to bring our kids and do the same thing, and it's definitely a family tradition. Knowing that it's 100 years old this year is pretty crazy, but I'm glad that we get to be a part of it.
5: I'm Donna Warner.
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8: Hope you had a good day on Monday. Overnight tonight, clear to partly cloudy, low in the mid-40s or 7 Celsius. For tomorrow, Tuesday, partly sunny, high in the mid-70s or 24 Celsius. And Wednesday, increasing cloudiness. Chance for showers developing in the afternoon or evening. High Wednesday in the low 70s or 22 Celsius. This is Precision Weather, meteorologist Wayne Bahar for WHOU.

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It is your night tonight. 1 hour of your songs on the Late Night Class Reunion brought to you by Eglin's Best. Better taste, better nutrition, better eggs. As we celebrated this guy's would-be birthday over the weekend, we keep that celebration rolling tonight. Michael Jackson is on.

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0: 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How did she make this all work while she was still high school age? Who are we talking about? Let's get you caught up. One of the best of 1988 at such a young age. We celebrate her next.
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class reunion with an hour of your hits. We're worried about school. And she becomes the youngest to write, produce, and perform a number one single. Age of 17. Yep. All those problems we were having with the zits, the boyfriends and the girlfriends when we were 17. Nothing in comparison to what she was dealing with. Here's Debbie Gibson.

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We appreciate you listening tonight. I'm Tony the Reno, your home for Throwback Nation Radio right here, playing all the great songs that defined a generation. 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

100.1 WHOU. Class of 1988 Late Night Class Reunion is on. Oh, we celebrate all things 1988. Even if you're not from New Jersey, you had the album, you cranked it up. Vinyl, cassette, it didn't matter. We crank it up again tonight with Bon Jovi.

0: 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Throwback Nation's Late Night Class Reunion with more like this.
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Feeling that freestyle vibe with this one. At the end of summer, the beginning of fall, we kick it back or we kick it forward, however you look at it, to a different season of our lifetime. The springtime, 1988, with that spring love, Stevie B's on. 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

0: AP News, I'm Ben Thomas. In Las Vegas, a verdict in the trial of Dwayne Keefe D. Davis, the man accused of orchestrating the 1996 killing of rapper Tupac Shakur.
1: Guilty of first-degree murder with use of a deadly weapon.
0: Jurors deliberated less than 3 hours. The White House says it's partnering with a company called North American Blue Energy Partners on a Venezuela oil deal that will give the Pentagon a 35% ownership stake. And Jennifer King reports.
2: The White House confirms that Army Secretary Dan Driscoll, an Iraq war veteran and friend of Vice President J.D. Vance, is stepping down after 18 months. Tensions between Driscoll and Defense Secretary Pete Hegseth have been widely reported. A U.S. Army official who spoke on condition of anonymity said Driscoll spoke with President Trump and submitted his resignation after voicing concerns surrounding Army transformation and readiness, and Hegseth blocking those efforts by firing the generals who were responsible. The service is pulling the plug on a drone modernization program that Driscoll had heralded. Jennifer King, Washington.
0: And Julia Frankel reports a new U.S. missile appears to have left a wide path of death and destruction in Iran.
3: The U.S. has spent billions on a new ballistic munition called the Precision Strike Missile, or PrSM, whose manufacturer, Lockheed Martin, says can travel farther and is more lethal than its predecessors. Air Wars, a London-based conflict monitor, took a close look at what is believed to be the PrSM's first use in combat on the first day of the Iran war in the southern Iranian city of Lamerd. They found that the blast killed civilians as far as 50 meters from where they detonated and caused damage more than 3 times further away. Missiles detonated above a sports complex and 2 residential neighborhoods. At least 21 civilians were killed, including 7 children, according to Iranian officials. While the U.S. military has confirmed firing PrSMs into Iran, it has denied attacking Lamerd. 6 weapons experts told AP they believe PrSM struck Lamerd. They said it was unlikely that Israeli or Iranian weapons were used.
0: This is AP News. An amusement park ride turning 100.
4: All right, girls, you guys ready?
5: Zoe and Kaya Sylvester are about to ride the Tilt-A-Whirl for the very first time. They're at the Minnesota State Fair, where the amusement park ride debuted 100 years ago.
4: What was it like?
5: The Tilt-A-Whirl ride has been a mainstay at amusement parks across the country. The Rice County Historical Society says it was invented by Herbert Sellner after he failed at making a water ride with spinning boats, and his brother suggested making a land-bound version. Mike Premanderson says he remembers his grandparents bringing him to the fair and the Tilt-A-Whirl.
6: We love to bring our kids and do the same thing, and it's definitely a family tradition. Knowing that it's 100 years old this year is pretty crazy, but I'm glad that we get to be a part of it.
5: I'm Donna Warner.
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8: Skies clear to partly cloudy overnight tonight with a low near 45 or 7 Celsius. Tomorrow, Tuesday, the first day of September, partly sunny, high near 75 or 24 Celsius. And Wednesday, increasing clouds. Showers could arrive in the afternoon or evening. High Wednesday in the low 70s or 22 Celsius. This is Precision Weather meteorologist Wayne Mahar for WHOU.
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0: and Ben Thomas. In Las Vegas, a verdict in the trial of Dwayne Keefe D. Davis, the man accused of orchestrating the 1996 killing of rapper Tupac Shakur.
1: Guilty of first-degree murder with use of a deadly weapon.
0: Jurors deliberated less than 3 hours. The White House says it's partnering with a company called North American Blue Energy Partners on a Venezuela oil deal that will give the Pentagon a 35% ownership stake. And Jennifer King reports.
2: The White House confirms that Army Secretary Dan Driscoll, an Iraq war veteran and friend of Vice President J.D. Vance, is stepping down after 18 months. Tensions between Driscoll and Defense Secretary Pete Hegseth have been widely reported. A U.S. Army official who spoke on condition of anonymity said Driscoll spoke with President Trump and submitted his resignation after voicing concerns surrounding Army transformation and readiness, and Hegseth blocking those efforts by firing the generals who were responsible. The service is pulling the plug on a drone modernization program that Driscoll had heralded. Jennifer King, Washington.
0: And Julia Frankel reports a new U.S. missile appears to have left a wide path of death and destruction in Iran.
3: The U.S. has spent billions on a new ballistic munition called the Precision Strike Missile, or PrSM, whose manufacturer, Lockheed Martin, says can travel farther and is more lethal than its predecessors. Air Wars, a London-based conflict monitor, took a close look at what is believed to be the PrSM's first use in combat on the first day of the Iran war in the southern Iranian city of Lamerd. They found that the blast killed civilians as far as 50 meters from where they detonated and caused damage more than 3 times further away. Missiles detonated above a sports complex and 2 residential neighborhoods. At least 21 civilians were killed, including 7 children, according to Iranian officials. While the U.S. military has confirmed firing PrSMs into Iran, it has denied attacking Lamerd. 6 weapons experts told AP they believe PrSM struck Lamerd. They said it was unlikely that Israeli or Iranian weapons were used.
0: This is AP News. An amusement park ride turning 100.
4: All right, girls, you guys ready?
5: Zoe and Kaya Sylvester are about to ride the Tilt-A-Whirl for the very first time. They're at the Minnesota State Fair, where the amusement park ride debuted 100 years ago.
4: What was it like?
5: The Tilt-A-Whirl ride has been a mainstay at amusement parks across the country. The Rice County Historical Society says it was invented by Herbert Sellner after he failed at making a water ride with spinning boats, and his brother suggested making a land-bound version. Mike Premanderson says he remembers his grandparents bringing him to the fair and the Tilt-A-Whirl.
6: We love to bring our kids and do the same thing, and it's definitely a family tradition. Knowing that it's 100 years old this year is pretty crazy, but I'm glad that we get to be a part of it.
5: I'm Donna Warner.
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8: Hope you had a good day on Monday. Overnight tonight, clear to partly cloudy, low in the mid-40s or 7 Celsius. For tomorrow, Tuesday, partly sunny, high in the mid-70s or 24 Celsius. And Wednesday, increasing cloudiness. Chance for showers developing in the afternoon or evening. High Wednesday in the low 70s or 22 Celsius. This is Precision Weather. Meteorologist Wayne Bahar for WHOU.
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0: KPP News, I'm Ben Thomas. In Las Vegas, a verdict in the trial of Dwayne KPD Davis, the man accused of orchestrating the 1996 killing of rapper Tupac Shakur.
1: Guilty of first-degree murder with use of a deadly weapon.
0: Jurors deliberated less than 3 hours. The White House says it's partnering with a company called North American Blue Energy Partners on a Venezuela oil deal that will give the Pentagon a 35% ownership stake. And Jennifer King reports.
2: The White House confirms that Army Secretary Dan Driscoll, an Iraq war veteran and friend of Vice President J.D. Vance, is stepping down after 18 months. Tensions between Driscoll and Defense Secretary Pete Hegseth have been widely reported. A U.S. Army official who spoke on condition of anonymity said Driscoll spoke with President Trump and submitted his resignation after voicing concerns surrounding Army transformation and readiness, and Hegseth blocking those efforts by firing the generals who were responsible. The service is pulling the plug on a drone modernization program that Driscoll had heralded. Jennifer King, Washington.
0: And Julia Frankel reports a new U.S. missile appears to have left a wide path of death and destruction in Iran.
3: The U.S. has spent billions on a new ballistic munition called the Precision Strike Missile, or PrSM, whose manufacturer, Lockheed Martin, says can travel farther and is more lethal than its predecessors. Air Wars, a London-based conflict monitor, took a close look at what is believed to be the PrSM's first use in combat on the first day of the Iran war in the southern Iranian city of Lamerd. They found that the blast killed civilians as far as 50 meters from where they detonated and caused damage more than 3 times further away. Missiles detonated above a sports complex and 2 residential neighborhoods. At least 21 civilians were killed, including 7 children, according to Iranian officials. While the U.S. military has confirmed firing PrSMs into Iran, it has denied attacking Lamerd. 6 weapons experts told AP they believe PrSM struck Lamerd. They said it was unlikely that Israeli or Iranian weapons were used.
0: This is AP News. An amusement park ride turning 100.
4: All right, girls, you guys ready?
5: Zoe and Kaya Sylvester are about to ride the Tilt-A-Whirl for the very first time. They're at the Minnesota State Fair, where the amusement park ride debuted 100 years ago.
4: What was it like?
5: The Tilt-A-Whirl ride has been a mainstay at amusement parks across the country. The Rice County Historical Society says it was invented by Herbert Sellner after he failed at making a water ride with spinning boats, and his brother suggested making a land-bound version. Mike Premanderson says he remembers his grandparents bringing him to the fair and the Tilt-A-Whirl.
6: We love to bring our kids and do the same thing, and it's definitely a family tradition. Knowing that it's 100 years old this year is pretty crazy, but I'm glad that we get to be a part of it.
5: I'm Donna Warner.
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8: Skies clear to partly cloudy overnight tonight with a low near 45 or 7 Celsius. Tomorrow, Tuesday, the first day of September, partly sunny, high near 75 or 24 Celsius. And Wednesday, increasing clouds. Showers could arrive in the afternoon or evening. High Wednesday in the low 70s or 22 Celsius. This is Precision Weather meteorologist Wayne Mahar for WHOU.
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0: 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It's Classics in the Afternoon. 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

0: AP News, I'm Ben Thomas. In Las Vegas, a verdict in the trial of Dwayne Keefe D. Davis, the man accused of orchestrating the 1996 killing of rapper Tupac Shakur.
1: Guilty of first-degree murder with use of a deadly weapon.
0: Jurors deliberated less than 3 hours. The White House says it's partnering with a company called North American Blue Energy Partners on a Venezuela oil deal that will give the Pentagon a 35% ownership stake. And Jennifer King reports.
2: The White House confirms that Army Secretary Dan Driscoll, an Iraq war veteran and friend of Vice President J.D. Vance, is stepping down after 18 months. Tensions between Driscoll and Defense Secretary Pete Hegseth have been widely reported. A U.S. Army official who spoke on condition of anonymity said Driscoll spoke with President Trump and submitted his resignation after voicing concerns surrounding Army transformation and readiness, and Hegseth blocking those efforts by firing the generals who were responsible. The service is pulling the plug on a drone modernization program that Driscoll had heralded. Jennifer King, Washington.
0: And Julia Frankel reports a new U.S. missile appears to have left a wide path of death and destruction in Iran.
3: The U.S. has spent billions on a new ballistic munition called the Precision Strike Missile, or PrSM, whose manufacturer, Lockheed Martin, says can travel farther and is more lethal than its predecessors. Air Wars, a London-based conflict monitor, took a close look at what is believed to be the PrSM's first use in combat on the first day of the Iran war in the southern Iranian city of Lamerd. They found that the blast killed civilians as far as 50 meters from where they detonated and caused damage more than 3 times further away. Missiles detonated above a sports complex and 2 residential neighborhoods. At least 21 civilians were killed, including 7 children, according to Iranian officials. While the U.S. military has confirmed firing PrSMs into Iran, it has denied attacking Lamerd. 6 weapons experts told AP they believe PrSM struck Lamerd. They said it was unlikely that Israeli or Iranian weapons were used.
0: This is AP News. An amusement park ride turning 100.
4: All right, girls, you guys ready?
5: Zoe and Kaya Sylvester are about to ride the Tilt-A-Whirl for the very first time. They're at the Minnesota State Fair, where the amusement park ride debuted 100 years ago.
4: What was it like?
5: The Tilt-A-Whirl ride has been a mainstay at amusement parks across the country. The Rice County Historical Society says it was invented by Herbert Sellner after he failed at making a water ride with spinning boats, and his brother suggested making a land-bound version. Mike Premanderson says he remembers his grandparents bringing him to the fair and the Tilt-A-Whirl.
6: We love to bring our kids and do the same thing, and it's definitely a family tradition. Knowing that it's 100 years old this year is pretty crazy, but I'm glad that we get to be a part of it.
5: I'm Donna Warner.
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8: Hope you had a good day on Monday. Overnight tonight, clear to partly cloudy, low in the mid-40s or 7 Celsius. For tomorrow, Tuesday, partly sunny, high in the mid-70s or 24 Celsius. And Wednesday, increasing cloudiness. Chance for showers developing in the afternoon or evening. High Wednesday in the low 70s or 22 Celsius. This is Precision Weather, meteorologist Wayne Bahar for WHOU.

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0: Afternoons never sounded so classic. I'm Chanel Roberts at WHOU, hoping you'll join me for Classics in the Afternoon. 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And don't miss the Classics in the Afternoon Music Minute with Renee every Monday, Wednesday, and Friday at 3:30. 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
2: 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If this all sounds interesting to you, it's Chris's Morning Show on WHOU. 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

0: E! News, I'm Ben Thomas. In Las Vegas, a verdict in the trial of Dwayne Keepy D. Davis, the man accused of orchestrating the 1996 killing of rapper Tupac Shakur.
1: Guilty of first-degree murder with use of a deadly weapon.
0: Jurors deliberated less than 3 hours. The White House says it's partnering with a company called North American Blue Energy Partners on a Venezuela oil deal that will give the Pentagon a 35% ownership stake. And Jennifer King reports.
2: The White House confirms that Army Secretary Dan Driscoll, an Iraq war veteran and friend of Vice President J.D. Vance, is stepping down after 18 months. Tensions between Driscoll and Defense Secretary Pete Hegseth have been widely reported. A U.S. Army official who spoke on condition of anonymity said Driscoll spoke with President Trump and submitted his resignation after voicing concerns surrounding Army transformation and readiness, and Hegseth blocking those efforts by firing the generals who were responsible. The service is pulling the plug on a drone modernization program that Driscoll had heralded. Jennifer King, Washington.
0: And Julia Frankel reports a new U.S. missile appears to have left a wide path of death and destruction in Iran.
3: The U.S. has spent billions on a new ballistic munition called the Precision Strike Missile, or PrSM, whose manufacturer, Lockheed Martin, says can travel farther and is more lethal than its predecessors. Air Wars, a London-based conflict monitor, took a close look at what is believed to be the PrSM's first use in combat on the first day of the Iran war in the southern Iranian city of Lamerd. They found that the blast killed civilians as far as 50 meters from where they detonated and caused damage more than 3 times further away. Missiles detonated above a sports complex and 2 residential neighborhoods. At least 21 civilians were killed, including 7 children, according to Iranian officials. While the U.S. military has confirmed firing PrSMs into Iran, it has denied attacking Lamerd. 6 weapons experts told AP they believe PrSM struck Lamerd. They said it was unlikely that Israeli or Iranian weapons were used.
0: This is AP News. An amusement park ride turning 100.
4: All right, girls, you guys ready?
5: Zoe and Kaya Sylvester are about to ride the Tilt-A-Whirl for the very first time. They're at the Minnesota State Fair, where the amusement park ride debuted 100 years ago.
4: What was it like?
5: The Tilt-A-Whirl ride has been a mainstay at amusement parks across the country. The Rice County Historical Society says it was invented by Herbert Sellner after he failed at making a water ride with spinning boats, and his brother suggested making a land-bound version. Mike Premanderson says he remembers his grandparents bringing him to the fair and the Tilt-A-Whirl.
6: We love to bring our kids and do the same thing, and it's definitely a family tradition. Knowing that it's 100 years old this year is pretty crazy, but I'm glad that we get to be a part of it.
5: I'm Donna Warner.
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8: Skies clear to partly cloudy overnight tonight with a low near 45 or 7 Celsius. Tomorrow, Tuesday, the first day of September, partly sunny, high near 75 or 24 Celsius. And Wednesday, increasing clouds. Showers could arrive in the afternoon or evening. High Wednesday in the low 70s or 22 Celsius. This is Precision Weather meteorologist Wayne Mahar for WHOU.
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0: Hey, what are you doing Monday through Friday from 2 to 6 p.m.? Well, have I got a deal for you. It's Classics in the Afternoon. I'm Janelle Roberts at WHOU, where we play all of your favorite afternoon classics, even some of your mom and dad's favorite classics, because your mom and dad rocked. I know, because I rocked with them. Classics in the Afternoon, only on WHOU, Monday through Friday, 2 to 6 p.m.
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0: Sanchez. I'm Marcela Sanchez. In Nepal and China, more than 1,000 people have been reported dead after catastrophic flooding tore through communities across the Himalayas. Rescue teams with search dogs combed through mud, rocks, and debris today, looking for thousands more who remain missing. Army Secretary Dan Driscoll is stepping down after 18 months on the job. The White House did not say why, but tensions with Defense Secretary Pete Hegseth have been widely reported. A U.S. Army official who spoke on condition of anonymity said Driscoll spoke with President Trump on the current state of the Army and submitted his resignation. Thailand's coastal city of Pattaya is preparing for a visit by the USS Abraham Lincoln. The aircraft carrier is making its way back to the U.S. following a record-setting time at sea of more than 250 days. As it supported the U.S. war against Iran. In Las Vegas yesterday, a man was convicted of murder in the killing of Tupac Shakur. The AP's Ben Thomas has more.
1: After less than 3 hours of deliberations, a verdict in the trial of Dwayne Keefe D. Davis, accused of orchestrating the 1996 killing of rapper Tupac Shakur.
2: Guilty of first-degree murder with use of a deadly weapon.
1: Davis is the only person ever charged in Shakur's death. The case went cold until recent years when interviews Davis gave and his 2019 tell-all memoir revived it.
3: His speech and the boasting and the...
1: Music producer Daryl Harper.
3: I think he did it to himself.
1: And for Tupac Shakur...
3: But I'm glad we got it. His spirit can fly now.
1: The judge ordered Davis held without bail, prompting him to say...
4: I would like to appeal this matter.
5: Of course. There will be an appeal, but that happens after sentencing.
1: I'm Ben Thomas.
0: This is AP News. An all-time great is retiring from international soccer. The AP's Sagar Magani reports.
6: Team captain, Lionel Messi!
7: After two decades representing Argentina, Messi says it hurts, but the time has come.
8: Messi, go! Yeah! Let's get the World Cup!
7: He played in a record-tying 6 World Cups, winning once and losing in this year's final.
8: We are lucky. We are really lucky to watch him alive. Like, he's great. Greatest all time.
9: Pretty much the Michael Jordan of football, I'm thinking.
7: Messi will keep playing in the U.S.
10: There are no words! For Lionel Messi.
7: Just 2 days ago for Inter Miami.
11: He's not human. 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
7: Audio courtesy SNTV and MLS. I'm Sagar Meghani.
0: And I'm Marcela Sanchez, AP News.
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13: Hope you had a good day on Monday. Overnight tonight, clear to partly cloudy, low in the mid-40s or 7 Celsius. For tomorrow, Tuesday, partly sunny, high in the mid-70s or 24 Celsius. And Wednesday, increasing cloudiness. Chance for showers developing in the afternoon or evening. High Wednesday in the low 70s or 22 Celsius. This is Precision Weather. Meteorologist Wayne Bahar for WHOU.
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0: AP News. I'm Marcela Sanchez. Days after President Trump announced an oil deal with Venezuela, the White House is filling in some details. AP correspondent Ben Thomas has more.
1: We're making a fortune and they're making a fortune. They're starting to make real money.
2: President Trump in the Oval Office Monday touting an oil deal with Venezuela. The White House says it's partnering with a company called North American Blue Energy Partners, already the second largest operator in Venezuela behind Chevron, in a deal that will give the Pentagon a 35% ownership stake in the company and roughly a fifth of the country's oil reserves. And it says the U.S. will be guaranteed a right to purchase 20% of the output at the cost of production. The White House claims the deal will be at zero cost to the U.S. as to the impact on U.S. gas prices.
1: Ultimately, prices are going to come down. Now, will it happen before the election? I can't tell you that.
2: Ben Thomas, Washington.
0: In Nepal and China, more than 1,000 people have died following catastrophic floods across the Himalayas. Rescue teams are continuing to search for thousands more who remain missing. A jury has found Dwayne Davis guilty of orchestrating the 1996 killing of rapper Tupac Shakur. Davis, who also goes by Keefe D, is the only person ever charged in Shakur's death. The case went cold until recent years when interviews Davis gave and his 2019 tell-all memoir revived it. U.S. Army Secretary Dan Driscoll is stepping down after 18 months on the job. The White House did not say why, but tensions with Defense Secretary Pete Hegseth have been widely reported. Oil prices jumped 2% and world shares slid. This is AP News. Argentina superstar Lionel Messi is retiring from international soccer after 21 years. An Appalachian Trail record holder has done it again. The AP's Lisa Dwyer has the story.
3: Dale Sanders, who goes by the nickname Greybeard, has reclaimed his record as the oldest hiker to complete the Appalachian Trail. Sanders started last September 6th in West Virginia, hiking the nearly 2,200-mile trail in out-of-order sections with breaks in between, finishing atop Mount Katahdin in Maine. Sanders first set the record in 2017 at age 82. 4 years later, 83-year-old MJ Eberhardt took the title. But within months, Sanders announced his plan for a comeback. By his count, he fell 71 times along the way, including just 200 yards from the finish, finishing at the age of 91. I'm Lisa Dwyer.
0: And I'm Marcela Sanchez, AP News.
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5: Good Tuesday morning, everybody. Welcome to the month of September. Looks like a pretty decent day coming up for today. Partly sunny, high temperature in the mid-70s or 24 Celsius. Tonight, partly cloudy, low in the mid-40s or 7 Celsius. Tomorrow, Wednesday, will start out partly sunny, then increasing clouds. Showers developing tomorrow night. High tomorrow in the low 70s or 22 Celsius. And on Thursday, cooler with rain likely, high 60 to 65 or 17 Celsius. Have a good day. This is Precision Weather meteorologist Wayne Mahar for WHOU.
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0: WHOU 100.1 FM, back to paradise. Who needs to go back to paradise? I live right smack dab in the middle of it. So do you. 38 special on this first day of September 2026. Welcome into Tuesday.
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WHOU, great white savior love. 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I'm greedy. 6:29, 7:29 Atlantic time as we continue on through this Tuesday morning, the first day of September 2026. Should be celebrating that.

0: back for one final showing. If you missed it this spring, don't miss your last chance to see Canoe Dig It Sunday, September 6th at 7 p.m. at the Temple Theater in historic downtown Holton. 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

Jody Watley wants a little real love. Kim Lamer, 641, 741 Atlantic Time, Chris's morning show. Good morning to you. Well, it's been a while. It was sometime in the spring the last time we saw a 40-degree morning. Well, we're seeing it today, right now, 40 degrees. On the way up to 73, though, today. Lots of sunshine, 73 on Wednesday, and some cloudiness. We'll see. 68 on Thursday with rain moving into the area. Same thing for Friday, right about 70 degrees, and maybe right around 70 degrees again on Saturday. And rain, it looks like some moisture is going to be moving into the area. Maybe Wednesday night overnight, but most likely it'll be here on Thursday. Thursday,

Friday and possibly Saturday. Going to have a little shower activity. Saturday looks like it might be moving on out of here Saturday. We're going to keep an eye on it. It's not going to be a horrible day all day Saturday, but we'll see. It may start out that way, but we'll fix it. It's supposed to be okay as the day goes forward. Anyway, good morning to you.

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0: AP News, I'm Marcela Sanchez. In Nepal and China, more than 1,000 people have been reported dead after floods tore through communities across the Himalayas. The AP's Charles Diladesma reports rescue teams with search dogs are combing through mud, rocks, and debris, looking for thousands more who remain missing.
1: Nepal Army personnel and rescuers jump out of helicopters and search with torches inside a tunnel at Rasulwag Adi Hydropower Project for survivors. In south central Nepal's Sichuan district, authorities on Sunday said they were carrying out temporary burials of unidentified bodies in trenches dug in a forested area as concerns for health risks mount. Authorities say the burials are being carried out in line with internationally accepted disaster management protocols, including those of the International Committee of the Red Cross. I'm Charles Diladesma.
0: Meanwhile, in Arizona, the bodies of a Texas chiropractor and a lifelong martial artist have been found after a major flash flood swept through the Grand Canyon. Officials say one person remains unaccounted for after about 80 others were rescued over the weekend. Saturday's flash flood severely damaged the only water pipeline serving Grand Canyon National Park, and tourists have not been allowed to stay at lodges and hotels inside the park. Iranian President Masoud Pezeshkian says his country would return to the ceasefire agreement if the U.S. does as well. The June Memorandum of Understanding called for an immediate ceasefire and started a 60-day period for negotiations along with other agreements. But the deal quickly broke down, and while there has been a pause in the fighting, the two sides exchanged fire over the weekend. Oil prices jumped 2% and world shares slid today. More stories at apnews.com. This is AP News. President Trump is asking Apple to change the name of Lake Ontario to Lake America on its Maps app. The AP's Ed Donahue reports.
2: Interior Secretary Doug Burgum told Fox News about the request. Google has already changed the name to Lake America. The U.S. and Canada are in a trade war.
3: The Canadian officials have treated us very badly. They're nasty people.
2: Only the Lake Ontario name appears on Apple's platform, but the label notably hovers over the Canadian side of the lake. Google cited the recent order by President Trump in making the change, but also said in Canada, it still says Lake Ontario. I'm Ed Donahue.
0: In New York, the Metropolitan Museum of Art is canceling its planned exhibit honoring British designer John Galliano. The move came after backlash because of the designer's past anti-Semitic and racist statements. More on this story at apnews.com. I'm Marcela Sanchez, AP News.
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5: On this first day of September, we'll have partly to mostly sunny skies today. High temperature in the mid-70s or 24 Celsius. Tonight, partly cloudy, low in the mid-40s or 7 Celsius. Tomorrow, Wednesday, partly sunny to start. And then clouds will increase, showers coming in tomorrow night. High temperature tomorrow in the low 70s or 22 Celsius. Thursday, a cooler, wet day with periods of rain likely. The high in the low to mid-60s or 17 Celsius. This is Precision Weather, meteorologist Wayne Mahar for WHOU.

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WHOU standing back, 727, 827 Atlantic time. Whatever you say, Stevie. Good Tuesday morning to you. Again, first day of September 2026. Another month, and here we go. Birthday Club coming your way, 745. If you haven't texted me yet, you better do it. 207-521-0221 to get a birthday on the Birthday Club coming your way, 745.

0: WHOU singing along in the studio, tired of toeing the line. Rocky Burnett for you, 735, 835 Atlantic time. It's Chris's morning show, and super duper happy to be here and hanging out with you. Thank you so much for tuning in and being part of my day. And I'm really, really super happy to be part of your day, too. It is incredible what we got going on here. It is really great stuff. Anyway, got a little bit of this, a little bit of that to do. Going to come back. We're going to visit the Love Shack with the B-52s next.
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Yeah, 7:46, 8:46 Atlantic time. You know what that means. It's time for the Birthday Club, brought to you today and every day by the Holton Water Company. Thank you so much, Holton Water Company, for everything you do for the community. It is a lot. Okay, we're going to check the celebrities, and then our own local celebrities. Barry Gibb is turning 79 years old today. Of course, one of the founding members of the Bee Gees. 79, that's pretty cool. Gloria Estefan is 68 years old today. It's Lily Tomlin, famous actress and comedian. Remember Rowan and Martin's Laugh-In? She was on there all the time. She's 86 years old today. Let's see. Dr. Phil McGraw. Dr. Phil, 75 years old today. Zendaya, turning 29. Everybody knows Zendaya. Joe Troman is 41 years old today. Founding member of Fall Out Boy. Boyd Holbrook is 44 years old today from Indiana Jones and the Dial of Destiny. He's also in Narcos. And he was in Logan, too. And so he's done a lot recently. Scott Speedman, 50 years old today. Bern Gorman is 51 years old today. Steve Pemberton, turning 58 from the League of Extraordinary Gentlemen. Yeah, happy birthday. Jason Taylor, 51 years old today. Pro Football Hall of Famer. Started as a defensive end for the Miami Dolphins back in the day. Yeah, 51 today, Jason. Happy, happy birthday. And Carlos Sainz Jr., turning 31. Formula One racing driver. You know him. All right, so that's it for the celebrities. Let's go ahead and look at our own local celebrities. Happy birthday, Kelly McLean, from your baby sister. Happy birthday, Kelly. Joanne Sanchez having a birthday today. Joanne, happy birthday to you. Misty Ewan is having a birthday. Happy birthday, Misty. Buddy Jewel, happy birthday to you. Let's see, our own Janelle Roberts is celebrating a birthday today. Can you believe it? I believe it. It says so right here. Janelle, happy birthday. Randy McGarry celebrating a birthday today. Rebecca Mitchell, happy birthday to you. And Jen Violet also celebrating a birthday today. That is it for the Birthday Club for today. We'll be back and do it all over again tomorrow.

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0: I'm Marcela Sanchez. Army Secretary Dan Driscoll is stepping down. AP correspondent Jennifer King reports.
1: The White House confirms that Army Secretary Dan Driscoll, an Iraq war veteran and friend of Vice President J.D. Vance, is stepping down after 18 months. Tensions between Driscoll and Defense Secretary Pete Hegseth have been widely reported. A U.S. Army official who spoke on condition of anonymity said Driscoll spoke with President Trump and submitted his resignation after voicing concerns surrounding Army transformation and readiness, and Hegseth blocking those efforts by firing the generals who were responsible. The service is pulling the plug on a drone modernization program that Driscoll had heralded. Jennifer King, Washington.
0: Thailand's coastal city of Pattaya is preparing for a visit by the USS Abraham Lincoln. The aircraft carrier is making its way back to the U.S. after more than 250 days at sea, having supported the U.S. war against Iran. Concerns had been growing about the crew's mental health and supply shortages. In Plymouth, Massachusetts, jurors in the Lindsay Clancy murder trial are set to deliberate for a fourth day over whether to hold her criminally responsible for killing her three young children at her home in 2023. The former labor and delivery nurse does not deny strangling her children, but says postpartum psychosis led to her actions. Prosecutors argue she knew what she was doing. Outside court, Clancy's defense lawyer, Kevin Reddington, says he hopes the case will change how women with similar conditions are treated by the healthcare system.
2: I think it's the social implications of it. I think it's the strikes a chord with many, many people. It strikes a chord with I think, obviously, women, because it's atrocious.
0: In Las Vegas, a jury has found Dwayne Keefe D. Davis guilty of orchestrating the 1996 killing of rapper Tupac Shakur. This is AP News. For a rising number of Nepalese displaced by the floods, the tragedy goes beyond losing homes and belongings. The AP's Charles de Ledesma has more.
3: In the days since Sering Gelbu Lama's wife was swept away by devastating floods, he hasn't yet managed to tell his four-year-old daughter that her mother is dead. Wiping away tears as he sits on the floor of a Buddhist monastery turned makeshift shelter, Lama tells the AP, "I don't know how I will pass on our culture to her." Lama and a rising number of others displaced by the floods, the losses go beyond homes and belongings. Communities whose culture and practices often tied to ancestral land are eroding as young people leave for the city, now worry if their sacred traditions can be preserved. Nepal's home to more than 120 ethnic groups, with many preserved distinct languages, rituals, and festivals. I'm Charles de Ledesma.
0: And I'm Marcela Sanchez, AP News.
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5: Good Tuesday morning, everybody. Welcome to the month of September. Looks like a pretty decent day coming up for today. Partly sunny, high temperature in the mid-70s or 24 Celsius. Tonight, partly cloudy, low in the mid-40s or 7 Celsius. Tomorrow, Wednesday, will start out partly sunny, then increasing clouds, showers developing tomorrow night. High tomorrow in the low 70s or 22 Celsius. And on Thursday, cooler with rain likely, high 60 to 65 or 17 Celsius. Have a good day. This is Precision Weather, meteorologist Wayne Mahar for WHOU.

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0: WHOU, you belong to the city. Glenn Frey for you at 8:29:20 Atlantic Time, Chris's morning show. Hey, did you know the 46th annual, 46 times this is going to be, Wetaksenokiak Days, Community Days, going to be happening this weekend on Saturday, as a matter of fact. Saturday, it's going to be out at 88 Bell Road in Littleton, Maine. Now, look, this is a pretty incredible program. This is a pretty incredible day. It's a pretty incredible weekend, as a matter of fact. It's 2 days worth, and you're invited 100%. Everything starts at like 7 a.m., big pipe ceremony. It is the Maliseet, Houlton Band of Maliseet Indians Community Days, and I know that I butcher the name every time, but I do try. We'll be there broadcasting live. 7 a.m., there's a pipe ceremony. Everybody is welcome if you want to check it out. 9 a.m., the vendors start arriving and the public starts arriving. 10 a.m., there's a bingo tent, smudging. There's going to be the big grand entry happens at 12 noon. And they'll have some opening remarks, drumming and dancing. That's incredible stuff. The drumming, it just, you can hear it all over that little valley that they're in at 88 Bell Road. It's just very, very moving. And the pageantry and the colors and the native stuff that goes on there, it is incredible. You want to get a little introduction into the Maliseet community and the Maliseet Native American tribe? It's really pretty incredible. Now, they're going to have some other stuff, too. They will have some other things. Ash pounding, basket making demonstrations. They'll have like sack races and beaded earring making. They'll show you a little bit about that. Cornhole, bingo, tug of war, and a big community dinner. That's all happening on Saturday, September 5th. And then on September 6th, they'll have the 7 a.m. pipe ceremony. And then at 8 a.m., a big free community breakfast in the community center. Let's see, the bingo tent's going to be open, cornhole again. Another grand entry at 12 noon on Sunday, and a cribbage tournament going to be included at 1 p.m. Blanket dances, if you've never seen them, that's at 2 p.m., and the closing ceremony's around 3 p.m. It is pretty cool. It is really cool, okay? It's the 46th time they've done this. You may have never been there before. I don't know. This is like 5 years in a row, I think, that I've been there. And I would go, even if I didn't have to do a live broadcast, I would go because it is moving. It is really very incredible and very colorful and very upbeat and fun. And you can learn a lot about the Maliseet community. And they are pretty incredible. And their community is pretty, well, they're pretty incredible. I'm just going to tell you, it is a great day to get out there, a great weekend to get out there. 88 Bell Road, it's happening all weekend long this weekend. And I'm looking forward to running into you at the 46th Annual Community Days. I hope you see you there.
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What will be, will be. Robbie Neville for you at 8:33, 9:33 Atlantic time as we crawl up towards the pick of the day. That's going to be coming your way at 8:45. Oh, I got a good one for you this morning. We'll see. I think you're going to know it, though. It's not easy, but it kind of is, maybe. We'll find out. We'll get to 8:45. The pick of the day is coming your way. Stick around for that.

WHOU, it's only rock and roll, and I like it a lot. I do. Anyway, it's almost time. It is time to play the pick of the day. Frank Thompson just showed up in the studio, said hello, and we chit-chatted for a minute. He's going to be coming in just after 9 o'clock this morning, and we're going to be talking about the Putnam House, and it's going to be an interesting conversation. Well, not just the Putnam House, but the Aroostook Area Agency on Aging, the whole nine yards. He's a wealth of information, and we're going to talk about what's going on over there and what's going on with the Aroostook Area Agency on Aging. He'll be here just after 9 a.m., but now it's time to play the pick of the day. Are you ready? All right. 207-521-0221. That's the number to call or text when you know who it is that does the song I'm about to play. Now, I think maybe, I don't know, this may or may not be easy. We're going to find out. I'm going to see if you know who it is. All you got to do is text me or call me and tell me who it is. You'll be a smarty pants and you'll be in for the free market pizza that we're giving away on Friday. Okay, so are you ready to play? All right. And extra credit if you know what movie soundtrack this came from. All right, that's the only hint you're getting. You ready? Let's do this thing.

0: 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Oh, man. Did you remember that one? Did you remember the movie? Did you remember who it was? That was the question, right? Did you? Bruce Clark did. Bruce Clark is the super duper smarty pants today. He was on top of it instantly. Good job, pal. Good to hear from you, by the way. Let's see here. Eric in Island Falls knew exactly who it was, and he got the movie soundtrack right, too. Good job, Eric. Way to go. Super duper extra points for you. And Tony and Twyla did the exact same thing. They knew who it was, and they knew what movie it came from. Good job, you guys. You get extra credit for that. And Jeremy Tarr was on top of it this morning. Jeremy, always good to hear from you, and thank you. You appreciate you playing. Who else knew? Sandy Lee was on top of it this morning. Way to go, Sandy Lee. Michelle and Sherman got it right. Good job. Jamie Michaud, she gets the extra credit, too. Of course she does. She knows it all. She is a musical aficionado. Good job. Rick from Buxton got it right, and he got the extra credit. Let's see here. Julie McNally knew exactly who it was. Way to go, Julie. Good job. Larry McCarthy knew, and he knew what movie as well. Good job. Okay. Barb and Presque Isle, you got it. Barb, way to go. Kiddo, you got it right, and you got the extra credit, too. Good job. Lisa Condon, did you know? You did. Way to go. Also, Debbie Kenyon. Debbie Kenyon, and she got the movie, too. Jack Lilly, it's not maybe. It's absolutely 100% correct. You got it, buddy. Twyla, we get to hear from you again. Good job. You're right. Carol Morrison and Millinocket, you knew who it was. Good job. Randy Wright got it right. Harry Shaw, 100% both ways. Sue Phipps, you got it right too. Good job. Oh yeah, I got a bunch of people guessed Richard Marx. It's not Richard Marx. It does sound a lot like him though. I totally get that. I'll see here. Gail Sear, you got it right, and you got the extra credit. Jody McAfee knew, and extra credit as well. And let's see here. Matt in Island Falls knew who it was. Good job, pal. Court and Kirk from Beale's Country Store. 100% correct. Good job. Mike Tidd, good job. All right, who else got it right here? Clay Good got it right. Clay, good job. It was a dancing movie. I will tell you that it was a dancing movie, Clay. You were close, but it wasn't Flashdance. And we'll talk about it here in a second. Dino from Dyer Brook, good job, pal. Way to go. You're in. Debbie O'Toole in Woodstock, New Brunswick. All right, way to go. Let's see here. Johnny P. Nope. Nice try, though. I totally understand that guess. Barry the Bull McNally. You got it right, pal. Good job. The Rock is checking in with the right answer again today. Thank you very much. Let's see here. Brent Bailey knew who it was. Ron Sillaboy got it right. And Andy in Island Falls also. Correctamundo, pal. You got it. Mike Brewer, you're on. Way to go. Good job, Mike. Let's see here. Rachel, did you get it right? Rachel Fitzpatrick, you got it. Good job. Greg Smith knew exactly who it was. And Doug Bailey also checking in for his pair of smarty pants, getting it right. You want to know who it was now, don't you? It was Kenny Loggins, and it was part of the movie soundtrack of Footloose. Footloose. Not Flashdance, but Footloose. From back in the day, I get my dancing movies mixed up too, so don't worry about it, Clay. I totally understand where you were coming from. I got it. Okay, congratulations, all you smarty pants. You're in for the free market pizza, and we'll be drawing that on Friday, and you're all smarty pants. We got a little bit of this to do. We'll be back with some Allman Brothers Band next. And don't forget, after the top of the hour, Frank Thompson's going to be here. We're going to be talking with him.
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0: I'm Marcela Sanchez. Flash floods in the Grand Canyon have killed two people, and officials say one person remains unaccounted for. The AP's Donna Warder has more.
1: Hiker Dan Evans was at Bright Angel Campground in the Grand Canyon Saturday when deadly flash floods from a monsoon hit.
2: And I could see about 5 to 6 inches of water flowing around my tent. The whole campsite just flooded. There was just nowhere for the water to go.
1: He and others began the dangerous hike out. Some were able to pack up. Others fled with the clothes on their backs.
2: I'm just keeping my eyes upstream, just praying that a wall of water isn't coming towards us. We had just seen, everyone had just seen the videos of the Nepal floods.
1: Evan says as they were crossing a bridge, the Colorado River was raging beneath them.
2: It was an unbelievable sight. There was a literal cabin floating down the river.
1: Rangers had to evacuate hikers by helicopter.
2: It was like you see in the movies. She's like, are you ready to go? Are you okay? And they put her hand on my back and ran me over to the helicopter and threw me in there.
1: I'm Julie Walker.
3: We're making a fortune and they're making a fortune. They're starting to make real money.
0: President Trump in the Oval Office yesterday. The White House says it's partnering with North American Blue Energy Partners, or NABEP. The deal would give the Pentagon a stake in roughly a fifth of Venezuela's vast oil reserves. As part of the deal, the U.S. is creating a private company as a joint venture with NABEP. Venezuela's acting president, Delcy Rodriguez, is giving the company 100-year rights over 17 oil fields with proven reserves of 65 billion barrels. A jury has found Dwayne Davis guilty of orchestrating the 1996 killing of rapper Tupac Shakur. Davis, who also goes by Keefe D, is the only person ever charged in Shakur's death. A heavy sell-off in U.S. government bonds is gaining momentum. This is AP News.
4: AP Sports, I'm Mike Hempen. Alex Bregman hit three of the Chicago Cubs' 9 home runs in a 17-3 blowout of Milwaukee. Correspondent David Schuster reports.
5: The 9 home runs is a new franchise single-game record, and the Cubs totaled 62 home runs in August, which is a new single-month record in National League history. 5 of Monday's long balls came off Milwaukee starter Kyle Harrison, with the final 3 off position player Andrew Vaughn. Clay Holmes pitched 6 shutout innings for the win as the Cubs cut the Brewers' lead down to 7 games in the NL Central.
4: The Red Sox edged the Mariners 9-8 in 10 innings, and the Angels beat the Yankees 10-1. Lionel Messi has announced his retirement from international soccer after 21 years representing Argentina. Messi played in a record-tying 6 World Cups, and Cale Makar has signed a record 8-year, $163 million contract with the Avalanche. I'm Mike Hempen, AP Sports.
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7: On this first day of September, we'll have partly to mostly sunny skies today. High temperature in the mid-70s or 24 Celsius. Tonight, partly cloudy, low in the mid-40s or 7 Celsius. Tomorrow, Wednesday, partly sunny to start. And then clouds will increase, showers coming in tomorrow night. High temperature tomorrow in the low 70s or 22 Celsius. Thursday, a cooler, wet day with periods of rain likely. The high in the low to mid-60s or 17 Celsius. This is Precision Weather, meteorologist Wayne Mahar for WHOU.

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0: WHOU, it's the time of the season. The zombies for you this morning, 9-12, 10-12 Atlantic time, Chris's morning show. And as promised, Frank Thompson is here in the studio with me. And, well, Frank, good morning, first
1: good
0: of all.
1: Good morning. Happy to see you and be here with everybody.
0: Same here. Real happy to have you here and real happy to be able to talk with you. Now, you've come in this morning, and we're gonna do this kind of sort of on a regular basis, and we've decided to name it, or you decided to name it. What was the name of this show?
1: Senior Moments.
0: Senior Moments. That's perfect, because I have a bunch of them, like, daily.
1: Well, see, if we have any of those during the broadcast, then it makes sense.
0: Well, I'm pretty sure we will. And that's what, we're both seniors, so.
1: Yeah, I know.
0: And, right.
1: That's,
0: you're aware.
1: Well.
0: Okay.
1: So,
0: all right,
1: if you ask me how am I qualified to do this particular spot, I'm 82 years old.
0: Okay.
1: I'm also an ex-president of the Putnam House and on the board. And I'm a newest member to join the Aroostook County Action Program for Agency for Aging. Excuse me. Get things mixed up.
0: That's okay.
1: There was a senior moment.
0: There was a senior moment. We had one. All right. We named the show properly. What is the Putnam House and where is it located? Tell me a little bit about that.
1: Right. Well, it is an organization that is open to seniors, anybody in the Southern Aroostook area. If you want to come in from further away, that's fine. It's located at 48 Court Street. And that's just about a half a block across the street and up the street from the post office, where we are right now. Mm-hmm. And actually, it's right next to the Baptist church there.
0: Okay.
1: They have a big sign out front.
0: What do you do at the Putnam House? What's that all about?
1: Well, we do have a lot of things. I guess number one is socialize.
0: Mm-hmm.
1: You meet people. You get out of your house. You do stuff. We play cards. We have, like, a variety of different games we play.
0: Mm-hmm.
1: And we always like to have food, too.
0: Okay.
1: You know, so we get food in there, too. But it's a good place to go.
0: Okay. What about the Aroostook Agency on Aging? What is that group all about, and how are they involved with the Putnam House? Can you give me a little bit of information on how that all works?
1: I was on the original steering committee when they were looking for the access points, looking for an access point in Holton. And the Agency on Aging has 21 access points throughout the whole county, and they're connected digitally. So if one program is being offered, for example, in Island Falls or Presque Isle or whatever, all the others can chime in.
0: Mm-hmm.
1: They just have to turn on their TV and, you know, watch
0: it. Wow.
1: So Agency on Aging, though, has all kinds of other things. They deal with falling and wellness and vaccination awareness, anything you want to for seniors. And they are centered in Presque Isle, right on Main Street. But their outreach is great. And so the Putnam House was originated years ago. A number of people in the town decided we ought to have a place for seniors. And that's the subtitle of it, a Putnam House, a place for seniors. And so they got to the Putnam Foundation, asked for some funding, and originally they were going to put it in the Putnam House, which was a big old house on North Street.
0: Right.
1: You remember that?
0: I sure do.
1: Well, they looked at it and brought in the engineers, and they said it's going to cost too much to fix this building up. So they looked around, and finally Gary Hagan said, I have a building here. It used to be a veterinarian's office, and we'll put you in there. So there's where we've been ever since, and luckily Putnam Foundation has funded us for a lot of different things to upgrade the building and put heat pumps in and all kinds of stuff. But we have a great time in there.
0: All right, excellent.
1: We have a kitchen, too.
0: Oh, I see. See, food.
1: Yeah.
0: Food is very important to seniors.
1: And we have a space for coffee. There's a coffee coffee's bar.
0: Coffee's another thing that's really important to seniors. I know this.
1: Bar, you know? So a place for seniors is important. And I think over the next few months, I'll bring in a number of different things that might be important to individuals. So that socializing, I think, is one of the things that contributes to having a healthy old age and living longer.
0: Okay, so how do I qualify to be able to attend things at the Putnam House?
1: What interesting, we used to have 55 on there as the entry level, and then they brought it down to 50, and then one person came in and said, but I'm only 49, can I come in? So they lowered it to 49. But anyway, I mean, if you walked in there and you were 40, we'd say, welcome.
0: Yeah.
1: It's a very welcoming place.
0: Yeah.
1: And do all kinds of things. Now, on Tuesdays in the building, That's reserved for, we have a bridge club that comes in there every Tuesday, and sometimes they have three tables worth of bridge players.
0: What do they do, build bridges?
1: Oh, no, they play their little card game. And
0: Oh,
1: are they serious about it, too?
0: I bet.
1: I go in and talk to them every once in a while, and they don't like me to interrupt.
0: Well, I can understand that. I get it.
1: But it's a beautiful facility. The building's been rehabbed, and it's in nice shape, and it's a really great place to meet other people.
0: And maybe if you're a senior, you'll want to come in. Maybe you have some really good ideas for the Putnam House. Maybe you want to bring a program to the Putnam House. There's lots of room for all of that to happen, right?
1: There is. And then the access points is now located at what was the Baptist Church there, on, which is now the Summit Academy on Military Street. The back end of that is the adult ed, and also the access point is there, and there are several times of the month when there's special programs offered by the Agency on Aging.
0: Okay. Well, Frank, you know, I'm really glad you got to come by today. I think we're going to get together like once a month and have a senior moment together.
1: Oh, yeah.
0: Well, that sounds good, doesn't it? All
1: right. Unfortunately, they happen more often than that for some of us.
0: Yeah, they certainly do. Well, we look forward to having you back here next month. We'll talk more about the Putnam House. We'll talk more about the Aroostook Agency on Aging. And we'll update people on what's going on.
1: Great. Thank you for having me here.
0: Thank you, Frank.
1: Okay. Goodbye.

0: 20 years ago, Lightning McQueen raced onto the big screen. And this weekend, Cars is coming back to the Temple Theater. On the way to the biggest race of his life, a hotshot rookie race car gets stranded in a rundown town and discovers that winning isn't everything. Thanks to our theater sponsors, Yorks of Holton, the Holton Band of Maliseet Indians, J. McLaughlin Construction, Dead River Company, Napa Coastal Auto Parts, and Market Pizza for their continued support. 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
1: I'm Troy Jackson. I'm a fifth-generation logger from Allegash. It was a terrible feeling as a parent. I'd work 80 hours a week in the woods, and there still wouldn't be enough at the end of the week. You know, I never got a chance to see my kids grow up, and I still didn't make enough for what we needed. It was paycheck to paycheck, struggling to get by in the richest country in the world. The people in power aren't suddenly going to make it easy for all of us. That's why I've been fighting back. To cut taxes for working people and to protect Social Security and Medicare, health care that everyone can afford, and no more tax cuts for billionaires. Because you should keep more of what you earn. And the only people that are saying that it can't be done are the ones in power that want to keep helping the wealthiest in this country. Mainers aren't looking for a handout, but we all deserve a fair shot. I'm Troy Jackson. I'm running for Senate, and I approve this message.
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11: 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And nothing but classic hits to fill it up with. Thanks for spending your time on WHOU.

0: WHOU, it's Zombie, the Cranberries. Remember them from back in the day? I bet you do. 9:34, 10:34 Atlantic time. Chris's morning show. 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

0: it just wouldn't be a complete day without a little Bob Seger and the Silver Bullet Band. Hollywood Nights, I love it. 9:49, 10:49 Atlantic time. Going to wind things up for me. I'm going to be stepping on out. Greg Koster's going to be in for Kevin Melvin here in just a little bit. He's going to take you through until 2 o'clock this afternoon when Janelle Roberts will be here, and she will make sure to get you, well, entertained. She'll make, you know, entertainment available to you. And a lot of great music, too. So stick around for that. We got a great day planned for you. All you got to do, again today, is listen.
1: I'm Troy Jackson. I'm a fifth-generation logger from Allegash. It was a terrible feeling as a parent. I'd work 80 hours a week in the woods, and there still wouldn't be enough at the end of the week. You know, I never got a chance to see my kids grow up, and I still didn't make enough for what we needed. It was paycheck to paycheck, struggling to get by in the richest country in the world. The people in power aren't suddenly going to make it easy for all of us. That's why I've been fighting back. To cut taxes for working people and to protect Social Security and Medicare, health care that everyone can afford, and no more tax cuts for billionaires. 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And the only people that are saying that it can't be done are the ones in power that want to keep helping the wealthiest in this country. Mainers aren't looking for a handout, but we all deserve a fair shot. I'm Troy Jackson. I'm running for Senate, and I approve this message.
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5: If it's a classic, you found the best. WHOU.

0: Marcela Sanchez. The U.S. Postal Service is set to launch a computer system that a whistleblower says is riddled with errors and could jeopardize the process of mail voting. This was included in a statement released by Democratic Senator Richard Blumenthal. The effort is part of President Trump's executive order limiting mail voting, which has been temporarily blocked by a federal judge. The unidentified whistleblower says the Postal Service has been scrambling to try to build the complex system in just 3 months, when it would normally take a year or more. The Supreme Court is giving Trump a win for now in the dispute over his White House ballroom project, saying construction can continue as lawsuits play out.
1: The ruling replaces a temporary one from Chief Justice John Roberts, issued hours before a lower

0: randomly stabbed two people in Times Square yesterday, killing one woman. Police later shot the 49-year-old woman from Queens. At a news conference, New York Mayor Zoran Mamdani says there will be an internal investigation and body-worn camera footage will be released to the public.
1: Those families' lives have been shattered by what took place today, and we will continue to hold them close as the hours and days and weeks continue from this moment.
0: Police didn't say if the victims were tourists visiting the city or residents. This is AP News. In Las Vegas yesterday, a man was convicted of murder in the killing of Tupac Shakur. The AP's Ben Thomas reports.
2: A verdict in the trial of Dwayne Keefe D. Davis, accused of orchestrating the 1996 killing of rapper Tupac Shakur.
3: Guilty of first-degree murder with use of a deadly weapon.
2: Davis is the only person ever charged in Shakur's death. The case went cold until recent years when interviews Davis gave and his 2019 tell-all memoir revived it.
4: His speech and the boasting and the
2: music producer Daryl Harper.
4: I think he did it to himself.
2: And for Tupac Shakur.
4: But I'm glad we got his spirit can fly now.
2: The judge ordered Davis held without bail, prompting him to say,
5: I would like to appeal this matter.
6: Of course, there will be an appeal, but that happens after sentencing.
2: I'm Ben Thomas.
0: More on the story at apnews.com. I'm Marcela Sanchez, AP News.
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8: Good Tuesday morning, everybody. Welcome to the month of September. Looks like a pretty decent day coming up for today. Partly sunny, high temperature in the mid-70s or 24 Celsius. Tonight, partly cloudy, low in the mid-40s or 7 Celsius. Tomorrow, Wednesday, will start out partly sunny, then increasing clouds, showers developing tomorrow night. High tomorrow in the low 70s or 22 Celsius. And on Thursday, cooler with rain likely, high 60 to 65 or 17 Celsius. Have a good day. This is Precision Weather, meteorologist Wayne Mahar for WHOU.
9: Good morning, my friends. Welcome in. Now, before anybody panics, no, you're not tuned to the wrong station. And no, nothing has happened to Kevin Melvin. He is fine. He's just simply not here. He's on vacation. So let me introduce myself properly. My name's Greg Koster. I am your nurse practitioner of music therapy. Now, I want to be very clear. I'm fully qualified to be standing here. I can write the prescriptions. I can read the charts. I've been doing this for a little while now. Now, the doctor of music therapy, he gets the title. He gets the parking spot. And apparently, he gets all the respect. But that's okay. I'm still filling in for the midday session of music therapy on WHOU. And your treatment starts right now.

0: where the streets have no name on your station for the classic hits. Now, U2 released their very first EP, Three, on this day in 1979. Now, before Bono was Bono and before Edge had the hat, it was just four kids from Dublin putting out their first record on a tiny Irish label.
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0: 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Michael Jackson here on your station for the classic hits. 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

0: Good morning, I'm Ed Donahue. The judge in Massachusetts in Lindsey Clancy's murder trial, William Sullivan, received a note from the jury asking a question.
1: And the question is, after many hours of deliberation, we are unable to come to a unanimous decision.
0: The judge is telling the jury to keep deliberating.
1: Keeping in mind all the instructions that I gave you to go out and to continue your deliberations at this time.
0: Clancy is on trial for the deaths of her three young children. One person is missing. Two have died from flooding in the Grand Canyon. Another round of rain moved in yesterday. Michelle Allen from Kansas was forced out of her cabin after the first round of rain and flooding moved in.
2: We were able to, do some hiking and stuff. And then when it got to be late morning, rain came in again. So we were just kind of driving around because we didn't have a cabin or anything.
0: About 80 people in the Grand Canyon were rescued. Thousands of people are still missing after last week's catastrophic flooding in Nepal and China. The number of dead has surpassed 1,000. A Postal Service whistleblower says the agency's work to comply with President Trump's mail ballot order is rushed and sloppy. Here's the AP's Sagar Magani.
3: The whistleblower statement released by Democratic Senator Richard Blumenthal contends the Postal Service is set to launch an error-riddled computerized system that could lead to huge numbers of mail ballots being rejected. Blumenthal says it's designed to disenfranchise millions of Americans before the midterm elections. The system's part of the president's executive order limiting mail voting. A federal judge has temporarily blocked it, and the order may ultimately be back before the Supreme Court. Sagar Magani, Washington.
0: Iran's president says his country is ready to return to the ceasefire deal as long as the U.S. follows suit. This is AP News. The AP's Julie Walker reports summer in the Hamptons in New York draws tourists and sharks.
4: Scientists are studying sharks. They're catching the apex predators, taking blood and tissue samples, tagging them to track, and then releasing them back into the waters. Captain Greg Metzger says the Hamptons are attractive to them.
5: Waters are getting warmer sooner and staying warmer longer. So that just provides physically more time for these southern species of sharks to swim from Florida or South Carolina here to Long Island. And because there's an abundant food source here between the squid and the bluefish populations, and the biggest driver is the menhaden, it's worth it for them to swim here and fill their bellies and get fat, dumb, and happy in the Hamptons.
4: Frank Corvetto runs SOFO, the South Fork Natural History Museum and Nature Center.
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4: 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I'm Julie Walker.
0: I'm Ed Donahue, AP News.
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8: On this first day of September, the weather looking pretty nice across northern Maine and western New Brunswick. It'll be mostly sunny. Highs 70 to 75 this afternoon, 23 degrees Celsius. Tonight, mostly clear. Lows around 45, 7 degrees Celsius. For Wednesday, a mixture of sun and clouds. Highs 70 to 75, 23 degrees Celsius. Thursday, it'll be mainly cloudy with a risk for showers at times as a weather system advances towards the region. Cooler, highs near 65, 18 degrees Celsius. And Friday stays unsettled with mostly cloudy skies and showers around. Highs around 65, 18 degrees Celsius. That's a check on your latest forecast. I'm Precision Weather Meteorologist Steve Adamson for WHOU.
9: Welcome to 11 o'clock, my friends. It's the first day of a brand new month, and September comes with an attitude. Now, August is loose and fancy-free, but September has got a clipboard. Suddenly, there are schedules again. There are lists again. And somebody somewhere has already used the word fall out loud in a sentence. We're not doing that here today, no sir. I'm Greg Koster. It's 11 o'clock on WHOU, the midday session of music therapy, rolling along with the classic hits. And my professional recommendation is that you need to let September come to you instead of you running to meet it.

0: This week, terror reaches beyond our world at the Temple Theater with Insidious, Out of the Further. 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

0: Kennard Freebird here on your station for the classic hits. Well, it's not quite noontime yet, but I don't think it's too early to start thinking about lunch. And when I think about lunch, I think about the warmer down to market pizza. So they've always got cheese and pepperoni, your good old-fashioned standbys. 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

0: your home of the classic hits. Glass Tiger, Don't You Forget About Me When I'm Gone. Man, I was just surfing around on the web and I was blasted back to my youth. I was blasted all the way back to 1978. It was this week that Battle of the Planets premiered in syndication. Now, it was an American re-edit of a Japanese anime series. It introduced a whole generation of kids to anime without most of them realizing that's what they were watching. Battle of the Planets, or as it was known here, G-Force.
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0: AP News, I'm Ed Donahue. The judge in Massachusetts in Lindsey Clancy's murder trial, William Sullivan, received a message from the jury.
1: After many hours of deliberation, we are unable to come to a unanimous decision.
0: Clancy is accused of killing her three young children.
1: I brought you back out because I know that this was a long trial, all right? I know there were over 80 witnesses, there were over 300 exhibits, but because of that, I'm going to ask you to go back out.
0: Clancy admits to the 2023 killings, but claims postpartum psychosis was the reason. Prosecutors argue she knew what she was doing. This is day four of jury deliberations. The House is back in session, and Speaker Mike Johnson says he's ready to get to work.
2: We're going to avoid the threat of another Democrat shutdown. We know why this is necessary. These crazy Democrats in Congress don't mind shutting the government down and hurting the American people.
0: California Democrat Ted Lieu says there's no other option on spending.
3: I will be voting yes on the CR, even though doing CRs is a stupid way to run government. We have a whole another month left, and the Republicans who control the House, the Senate, and White House are basically waving the white flag of surrender and saying we don't know how to govern.
0: Russia bombarded the Ukrainian capital, Kyiv, for more than 12 hours, killing at least a dozen people. It's the sixth straight night of Russian attacks. President Recep Tayyip Erdogan says Turkey is planning to expand its nuclear cooperation with Russia to build more power plants. Forecasters are warning Tropical Storm Edouard could reach hurricane strength as it heads toward the Gulf Coast, and it's likely to bring heavy rain and flooding to parts of Texas and Louisiana. Lowell has become a hurricane in the Pacific and is forecast to strengthen to a major hurricane. The Labor Department says job openings rose slightly to more than 7 million as the labor market remains sturdy despite higher costs. This is AP News.
4: I'm Damian Troisi, and this is Markets in a Minute. Rising oil prices and bond yields weighed down stocks on Wall Street Tuesday. The S&P 500 fell 0.7%. The Dow fell 300 points or 0.6%. The Nasdaq Composite fell 1.1%. Technology stocks were among the heaviest weights on the market. NVIDIA and Micron Technology fell. Oil prices continued climbing over uncertainty about the ongoing U.S. war with Iran. Bond yields gained ground. Worries about stubborn inflation and rising government debt have been pushing bond yields higher. That tends to weigh down other investments, including stocks. Markets in Europe were mostly lower. Damian Troisi, New York.
0: Cuba has reopened most of its schools despite a shortage of transportation, uniforms, and teachers. Conditions have only worsened as Cuba's power, water, and fuel shortages persist. The education minister called the reopening of schools a heroic act. I'm Ed Donahue, AP News.
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6: On this first day of September, the weather looking pretty nice across northern Maine and western New Brunswick. It'll be mostly sunny. High 70 to 75 this afternoon, 23 degrees Celsius. Tonight, mostly clear. Lows around 45, 7 degrees Celsius. For Wednesday, a mixture of sun and clouds. High 70 to 75, 23 degrees Celsius. Thursday, it'll be mainly cloudy with a risk for showers at times as a weather system advances towards the region. Cooler highs near 65, 18 degrees Celsius. And Friday stays unsettled with mostly cloudy skies and showers around. Highs around 65, 18 degrees Celsius. That's a check on your latest forecast. I'm Precision Weather Meteorologist Steve Adamson for WHOU.
7: Welcome, welcome, welcome. It is noontime, noontime. We are halfway through the shift, and I gotta say, the midday chair is more comfortable than I expected it to be. Nobody's checked on me. Nobody has asked me to see any credentials. I have been left completely unsupervised for two full hours. And honestly, that's on management, not my fault. Greg Koster here with you, noontime on WHOU. It is the midday session of Music Therapy Classic. Get straight through your lunch hour. No waiting room, no paperwork. Eat something, turn it up. We got two more hours of this.

0: Jerry Lynn Williams wrote Pretending and Clapton recorded it for his 1989 Journeyman album, a record that marked a creative resurgence after a difficult period personally. Now, the lyric deals with self-deception in a relationship. The narrator finally admitted he's been pretending everything is fine when it isn't. Clapton delivered it with a conviction that suggested the emotional territory was familiar, which on the evidence of his biography, it most certainly was.
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0: A little misunderstanding there with Genesis, but make no misunderstanding, I am not Kevin Melvin, the doctor of music therapy. I am Greg Koster, the nurse practitioner of music therapy. Dr. Melvin is out on vacation this week, and I am sitting in the big chair for him. He'll be back with you next Monday, and I'm sure he will have lots of stories and adventures to share with you. So make sure you tune into the Midday Session of Music Therapy with Kevin Melvin, Monday through Friday from 10 a.m. until 2 p.m. only on WHOU. We'll be right back with Henry Lee Summer.
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0: Your home of the classic hits, WHOU. Ted Templeman discovered Van Halen after seeing them perform in a club in 1976. The band had been rejected by multiple labels before Warner Brothers signed them in 1977. Their self-titled debut was recorded in 3 weeks for approximately $50,000 and released in 1978. It went platinum and it never stopped selling.
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0: I'm Ed Donahue. On Capitol Hill, the House is back. Speaker Mike Johnson was asked about President Trump's renaming of Lake Ontario and the proposed changes to the Kennedy Center.
1: We have discussion about these things, and he takes counsel from a multitude of people, and that's what a president is supposed to do. The executive branch is doing their thing. We're doing our thing.
0: California Democrat Ted Lieu is concerned about President Trump's mail voting restrictions.
2: The Trump administration is going to try to suppress your vote. They're going to put obstacles in front of you. Find a way around it. If you don't get a mail-in ballot, go vote in person. Make sure you vote early. If you discover you're not registered to vote, well, go register to vote. You can go check right now if you're registered to vote. Make sure that you go vote. That's the best way to stick it to the administration that's trying to keep you from voting.
0: A stopgap funding bill tops the list of priorities in the House. A judge in Massachusetts in the Lindsey Clancy trial told jurors to keep deliberating after they said they can't reach a unanimous decision on whether to hold Clancy criminally responsible for killing her three young children. Rescue teams are continuing to search for thousands of people still missing after last week's catastrophic flooding in Nepal and China. As the death toll exceeds 1,000, mass burials have started. Eshwar Pudel is the chief district officer of Kathmandu District.
3: 85 bodies are being brought here at the site, and then we have already partially completed the semi type of the funeral process. It's not complete one.
0: China has reported 16 deaths and 546 missing. Schools have reopened in Congo's Ebola epicenter. The German government is blaming Russia for an attempted attack at the Leipzig-Halle airport last month using a drone laden with explosives. Iran's president says his country is ready to return to the ceasefire deal agreed to with the U.S. in June as long as Washington follows suit. This is AP News. The AP's Marcela Sanchez reports the Labor Department says job openings rose slightly in July.
4: A sign the labor market remains sturdy despite higher costs that are squeezing household budgets. The department's job openings and labor turnover survey also showed that layoffs fell, but so did the number of people quitting their jobs. The unemployment rate remains at a low 4.1%. And the number of people signing up for unemployment benefits has come in low week after week. The Labor Department will release its August hiring and unemployment numbers on Friday. Marcela Sanchez, Washington.
0: In Spain, the traditional folding hand fan, or abanico, is having a moment because of intense heat. The fan, small enough to fit in a purse, creates a surprisingly strong breeze with a flick of the wrist. As heat waves push temperatures higher, the fan has become essential in Spain for people young and old. Ed Donahue, AP News.
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6: On this first day of September, the weather looking pretty nice across northern Maine and western New Brunswick. It'll be mostly sunny. Highs 70 to 75 this afternoon, 23 degrees Celsius. Tonight, mostly clear. Lows around 45, 7 degrees Celsius. For Wednesday, a mixture of sun and clouds. Highs 70 to 75, 23 degrees Celsius. Thursday, it'll be mainly cloudy with a risk for showers at times as a weather system advances towards the region. Cooler, highs near 65, 18 degrees Celsius. And Friday stays unsettled with mostly cloudy skies and showers around. Highs around 65, 18 degrees Celsius. That's a check on your latest forecast. I'm Precision Weather Meteorologist Steve Adamson for WHOU.
7: Well, looky, looky. It's the 1 o'clock hour, and this is the stretch of the workday where the human body openly stops cooperating. You ate, you sat down, now your eyes are making suggestions you should not act on. Now, I can't fix that, but I'm Greg Koster, and I can put something on that makes the next 60 minutes go a little bit easier, which is the entire job description here at WHOU 100.1 FM. It is the midday session of music therapy, 1 hour left before Janelle Roberts takes the wheel for the afternoon. So hang on, and let's finish this strong.

0: Your home of the classic hits, WHOU. Sweet Dreams spent 1 week at number one on the Billboard Hot 100 in August 1983 and transformed the Eurythmics from a cult act into a mainstream phenomenon almost overnight. Now, the music video, Annex in an orange crew cut and a business suit sitting at a boardroom table, became one of the defining MTV images of the decade. The androgynous visual presentation was as much a statement as the music, and both arrived simultaneously.
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0: Tina Turner hit number one in this day in 1984 with What's Love Got to Do with It. At 44 years old, she was years removed from the charts and years removed from Ike. It was one of the greatest comeback stories music had ever seen. It went on to win Record of the Year at the Grammys. It turned her into a bigger solo star than she had ever been with a partner.
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0: Your home of the classic hits, WHOU. Janelle Roberts Classics in the Afternoon is coming up soon. Now, fair warning, when you tune in to Janelle this afternoon, you might find yourself trying to compare my show to her show. Please, please, I prefer if you don't do that. My ego just cannot take it. She's on WHOU from 2 to 6 with Classics in the Afternoon every weekday, and she puts on a master class in broadcasting. Makes me feel bad about myself all the time, but she plays the best music, so I have the best time. It's very odd. It's a very odd thing going on in my head. Janelle is the trusted voice of Classics in the Afternoon, 2 to 6, Monday through Friday on WHOU, and you're going to hear from her before too long.
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0: AP News, I'm Ed Donahue. The military says it's striking targets in Iran as hostilities flare again after a month without any military action. U.S. Central Command says the strikes follow recent attempted attacks against commercial shipping in the Strait of Hormuz and against American service members deployed to the region. Yesterday, President Trump said U.S. strikes have left Iran a failed state.
1: That doesn't mean we won't smack them. We'll see what happens. But we have the Strait of Hormuz in extremely good shape.
0: Iran remains defiant. Parliamentary Speaker Mohammed Bagher Kalibaf says the enemy's objective in this hybrid war is to create unrest and chaos inside the country. That is their malicious intention. They may also add acts of terrorism to it, but they may certainly launch renewed limited military attacks and short strikes in an effort to weaken us, or they may try to force us to surrender through diplomacy. Never. Iranian state TV reports the sound of explosions in the southern port city of Bandar Abbas, but did not provide details. A U.S. official says oil giant Chevron is expected to soon announce it will expand operations in Venezuela. The jury in Massachusetts in the murder trial of Lindsey Clancy told the judge they can't reach a unanimous decision. They must decide whether to hold the mother criminally responsible for killing her three young children. Judge William Sullivan responded.
2: I'm going to ask you to go back out. Like I said, keep in mind the instructions I gave you, reviewing the evidence, and I'd ask you to resume your deliberations at this time.
0: The defense claims Clancy had postpartum psychosis. CBS NFL analyst and former Dallas Cowboys quarterback Tony Romo pleaded no contest to a charge of operating while intoxicated and has issued a statement apologizing for his actions that led to his July arrest. This is AP News. There is a murder investigation in a popular tourist area.
3: New York's Times Square was packed with people Monday when police say 49-year-old Pamela Cisneros went on an apparent random stabbing spree. Within seconds, a 69-year-old man who just came out the subway was stabbed. Then a 32-year-old woman was stabbed. She died. NYPD Commissioner Jessica Tisch says police caught up to Cisneros, still armed, waving two knives.
4: The officers engaged the woman in dialogue for 4 minutes and gave her numerous commands to drop the knives, which she refused. During the encounter, she told the officers, quote, "I'm not dropping anything. I would rather kill."
3: The commissioner says tasers were ineffective. Social media video caught the scene. Police shot and killed her as she advanced. The commissioner also says Cisneros had a documented history of mental illness. Julie Walker, New York.
0: I'm Ed Donahue, AP News.
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6: On this first day of September, the weather looking pretty nice across northern Maine and western New Brunswick. It'll be mostly sunny. Highs 70 to 75 this afternoon, 23 degrees Celsius. Tonight, mostly clear. Lows around 45, 7 degrees Celsius. For Wednesday, a mixture of sun and clouds. Highs 70 to 75, 23 degrees Celsius. Thursday, it'll be mainly cloudy with the risk for showers at times as a weather system advances towards the region. Cooler highs near 65, 18 degrees Celsius. And Friday stays unsettled with mostly cloudy skies and showers around. Highs around 65, 18 degrees Celsius. That's a check on your latest forecast. I'm Precision Weather Meteorologist Steve Adamson for WHOU.
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0: Classics in the Afternoon, True for Tuesday edition. I'm Janelle Roberts reporting for duty. Now, we won't do everything twice, but we will do the Scorpions twice. 100.1 FM, WHOU.

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0: checked out John Mellencamp at WHOU. He passed the test. Classics in the afternoon. I'm Janelle Roberts. Happy to be hanging out with you right here at 100.1 FM. It's a beauty of a day, a real beauty of a day. First day of September. Things are looking pretty good. 73 degrees, 23 Celsius on the outside. A whole lot of sun, so you know what? We've got nothing to complain about. So you know what we're going to do? We're going to celebrate. We're going to celebrate it like, you know, like it's September 1st, and we're going to do it with a lot of great music. It's also a Tuesday, so we're going to do everything really good twice. The things that are not so good, we're going to do just one time. In the forecast, mostly sunny. We will see 73. That's what the weather man says, and we're there. Partly cloudy overnight. Temperatures are going to drop back to 43 degrees, which is, you know, typical September 1st weather. Wednesday, mostly cloudy, gradually becoming sunshiny through the afternoon. And again, a high near 73. So it feels like September. It is September. And we've got it. WHOU.
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Mr. Jones. They are the Counting Crows at WHOU. So don't forget to mark this on your calendar. It's happening on September 19th. It's a lobster feed at the Legion. We're talking $25 a plate, including a roll, corn on the cob, baked potato. Yeah, that's a great price. It sounds delicious, too. And if you don't care for lobster, they're also offering a traditional Aroosa County meal, which is homemade baked beans, potato salad for $10. Mark it on your calendar. We'll be talking about it.

0: If looks could kill. That is Heart on your radio at WHOU, 235, 335 Atlantic. So I mentioned earlier that we're in the first day of September, which you probably already knew. But I came in a little early today just to get everything organized. I didn't come in early enough because it's a really big deal to change months. So, like, I have to realign everything that was talking about August, like all my calendars and whatnot. And so it's taken time. When you're running a Relic computer like this, the Relic is taking forever. So I don't have any information right off the top of my head for the month of September, but I do know a lot off the top of my head. I mean, I do, but it's not at my hands. So anyway, I can tell you this, that it's a brand new month, September, the 9th month. We've got Labor Day coming. We've got so many things. It's like a fresh start in November or in September because many schools and colleges go back. So it's kind of a fresh start there. Then you're going to kick off a new season at the end of the month. So there's that. Plus, don't forget, it's National Preparedness Month. So in September, that's the whole month that we talk about being prepared for anything. Mostly they speak of disasters and whatnot, whether it's weather or whatever, but it's Preparedness Month. So we're going to talk a lot about being prepared through the month. We won't just leave it for today. We'll carry it through. But I also want to tell you this, it's also 2 for Tuesday. So you've got a brand new month. It's a good month. And 2 for Tuesday. So, you know what? You know what's on the way? 2 in a row by 38 Special. You can't top that. WHOU.
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2: 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I'm a fifth-generation logger from Allegash. 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Mainers aren't looking for a handout, but we all deserve a fair shot. I'm Troy Jackson. I'm running for Senate, and I approve this message.
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You Keep Running. That is 38 special on a 2 for Tuesday, so we're going to dabble in it twice. You know, once isn't enough on a Tuesday.

0: is Century Fox. That is 38 Special, the other half of Two for Tuesday. Two in a row. That's what I love about the Tuesday. 13 away from the top of the hour. So it's also another holiday I want to mention. No Rhyme, No Reason Day. That means anything goes, basically. No rhyme, no reason. So stick around for that. And if you understand, then you understand. Musically speaking, I did just get a request, a special request, and I can't even begin to say no because, well, it's Def Leppard. So Jody on the way. Music for you at 100.1 FM. And me too.
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0: On this first day of September, the weather looking pretty nice across northern Maine and western New Brunswick. It'll be mostly sunny. Highs 70 to 75 this afternoon, 23 degrees Celsius. Tonight, mostly clear. Lows around 45, 7 degrees Celsius. For Wednesday, a mixture of sun and clouds. Highs 70 to 75, 23 degrees Celsius. Thursday, it'll be mainly cloudy with a risk for showers at times as a weather system advances towards the region. Cooler, highs near 65, 18 degrees Celsius. And Friday stays unsettled with mostly cloudy skies and showers around. Highs around 65, 18 degrees Celsius. That's a check on your latest forecast. I'm Precision Weather Meteorologist Steve Adamson for WHOU.
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Classics in the afternoon with a fresh hour of all your favorites. How about some back-to-back Warrant? We can do that on a 2 for Tuesday. 10 past 3, 10 past 4 Atlantic. WHOU.

0: at WHOU. It's Classics in the Afternoon. Heard a double shot of Warrant at the top of the hour. And, well, it just gets better and better on a Tuesday. Two for Tuesday, 318, 418 Atlantic. So if you like lobster, you might want to listen up to this. There's a lobster feed coming up at the Legion. And it's only $25 a plate, which includes a roll, corn on the cob, baked potato. And this is going on on the 19th of September, so you can jot that down, September 19th. They're also offering an alternative for those who don't like lobster or just don't want lobster. They're having homemade baked beans, potato salad, and all of that for $10. So also, I didn't mention this earlier, there's a beer garden available. So if you want to go out and enjoy a great meal, enjoy the beer garden, hang out with some friends, put that one down on the calendar, September 19th, WHOU.
1: It's back for one final showing. 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

0: is what you call a two in a row by Lita Ford, along with Ozzy Osbourne. Classics in the afternoon at 3:35, 4:35 Atlantic. So we already we have proclaimed that September is National Preparedness Month, and every year we do talk about this. We throughout the whole month of September we talk about being prepared, and the focus is on various different things. But this year's theme is Americans Stand Ready. And it's focusing on individual self-reliance, family protection, and community resilience. So we'll just kind of target a few things. I do want to mention that the first week, is duty to yourself, individual reliance. So that's what the focus is this week. But it also has a lot of different actions you can take. And one of the actions is a pretty simple. I mean, it's pretty involved, but it's pretty simple, too. And it basically says get involved. Take a first aid course or a CPR course, which, you know, isn't anything to take lightly, but, you know, it can be done very easily. You can learn how to do that. Or connect with a local volunteer program, like a community emergency response team, CERT. And those are a couple of things you can do. Just a couple of key points there. We'll be talking about it for the whole month, so you may as well get used to it. It's National Preparedness Month, and the main goal, be prepared for just about anything. WHOU.
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0: got a little brass in pocket with the Pretenders. I'm special, WHOU. We are approaching 10 before the top of the hour, 10 before 4 p.m., 5 Atlantic. And I do want to mention that it's the time of day we usually talk about Bill and Binks, located at 73 Bangor Street, under the deck in Holton. Now, you've heard us say that they're Holton's first and finest caregiver store. All you have to do is go in and find out. They've got some daily specials for you to check out while you're there. Also, if you're looking for some discounts, they've got discounts for vets. They've got some discounts for tribal members and seniors over 65. And they have the largest selection of high-quality products in the area. So stop in there and ask them all about that. They can tell you. They're open 7 days a week. You can check them out on Facebook, too. Also, they've got some monthly giveaways to check out while you're there as well. WHOU.
1: I'm Troy Jackson. I'm a fifth-generation logger from Allegash. It was a terrible feeling as a parent. I'd work 80 hours a week in the woods, and there still wouldn't be enough at the end of the week. You know, I never got a chance to see my kids grow up, and I still didn't make enough for what we needed. It was paycheck to paycheck, struggling to get by in the richest country in the world. The people in power aren't suddenly going to make it easy for all of us. That's why I've been fighting back. To cut taxes for working people, and to protect Social Security and Medicare, health care that everyone can afford, and no more tax cuts for billionaires. 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And the only people that are saying that it can't be done are the ones in power that want to keep helping the wealthiest in this country. Mainers aren't looking for a handout, but we all deserve a fair shot. I'm Troy Jackson. I'm running for Senate, and I approve this message.
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0: AP News. I'm Ed Donahue. The military says it has struck new targets in Iran. Iranian media says the country has begun firing back. This anchor on Iranian TV says, the more the terrorist U.S. military persist in its malign activities in the region, the heavier the losses it will have to endure. We have repeatedly declared and are resolved that under no circumstances will we back down from the rights of the heroic Iranian nation, and we will impose a heavy cost on the American enemy. Central Command says the new strikes come after Tehran tried to attack commercial shipping in the Strait of Hormuz and U.S. service members in the region. The House passed a short-term measure to keep the government running through mid-December. Here's the AP's Sagar Magani.
1: It's a move designed to keep the government open as lawmakers campaign before November's midterms.
2: We're going to avoid the threat of another Democrat shutdown.
1: House Speaker Mike Johnson hours before the vote while on the House floor.
3: It gives the nations and our constituents certainty.
1: Appropriations Committee Chair Tom Cole. Number four House Democrat Ted Lieu was among those voting overwhelmingly to pass the stopgap bill.
4: Even though doing CRs is a stupid way to run government.
1: Last fall's 43-day government shutdown set a record. The Senate's already passed this bill, which now heads to President Trump. Sagar Magani, Washington.
0: In Plymouth, Massachusetts, in the murder trial of Lindsey Clancy, the deliberating jury had a message for Judge William Sullivan.
5: I've got your question, and the question is, after many hours of deliberation, we are unable to come to a unanimous decision.
0: The judge said, try again.
5: I'm going to ask you to go back out.
0: Clancy is accused of killing her three young children. Tropical Storm Edward made landfall on the Gulf Coast near Johnson Bayou, Louisiana. More information at apnews.com. This is AP News. UN inspectors confirm evidence Syria was building secret nuclear facilities under ousted President Bashar al-Assad.
6: And failed to report nuclear material and facilities. That's according to a confidential report by the International Atomic Energy Agency. Israel bombed a site in Deir al-Zor in 2007 amid reports that North Korea was helping build a facility there. In 2024, uranium particles were detected in the ruins. Monitors invited in by the new government observed excavations where evidence has been uncovered of a cooling infrastructure consistent with a reactor. At a new site, they found 73 tons of uranium and fuel rods with cladding. The IAEA says the nuclear material is currently subject to agency containment and surveillance measures. I'm Jennifer King.
0: A Pennsylvania police officer who shot and killed a college student who ended up at a wrong house late at night and was waiting for friends to pick him up is charged with voluntary manslaughter. I'm Ed Donahue, AP News.
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8: The start of September has brought some pleasant weather to northern Maine and western New Brunswick, and will continue that weather as we work into Wednesday before things become more unsettled for Thursday and Friday. For tonight, mostly clear skies, the low temperature near 45, 7 degrees Celsius. Wednesday, a mixture of sun and clouds, high 70 to 75, 23 degrees Celsius. Wednesday night, becoming mostly cloudy, lows in the low 50s, 11 degrees Celsius. Thursday, cloudy with the risk for showers, cooler highs near 65, 18 degrees Celsius. And Friday looks mostly cloudy with showers possible. Highs near 70, 21 degrees Celsius. That's a check on your latest forecast. I'm Precision Weather Meteorologist Steve Adamson for WHOU.
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It's one of the most sobering songs ever, but you know what? It's a keeper. It's Green Day. Wake me up when September ends. And it's two for Tuesday, too. So, you know what? We're not going to do two Green Day, but we're going to do two Septembers. Classics in the Afternoon. I'm Janelle Roberts, hanging out with you, loving on the sunshine, and thanking you for the requests.

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0: the Book of Dreams, that is the Steve Miller Band, Jungle Love, right in the middle of your afternoon. I hope it's a good afternoon, too. I don't know about you, but mine's great. Mine is going phenomenally great. It's sunshine, great music, and great friends. I mean, what more could we possibly ask for? Well, Chris Putnam said we could ask for a lobster dinner, and you know what? It happened. So there is a lobster dinner, but it's not until the 19th. So, I mean, it's not immediate, but you can start thinking about it. And you can put your $25 away, save it, because it's $25 a plate, including a roll, corn on the cob, baked potato. And also, there's a beer garden available, too. This is going on at the Legion. And again, that's September 19th, so pay attention to that date, and you don't want to miss it. And the great people at the Legion thought, you know, some people don't like seafood. They might not want a lobster. So they're also providing, for $10, homemade baked beans, potato salad, and you can enjoy a bean meal with the people that are eating their lobster. So it's win-win all the way around. WHOU.
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11: I want you to want me.

is a classic of all classics right there. Cheap Trick at WHOU. So I can remember blasting that 45 out the window really loud just to hear it loud. That's how old I am in vinyl talk. Classics in the afternoon, 428, 528 Atlantic.

0: Clowns to the left of me, jokers to the right. I say that just about every day. I really do. Classics in the afternoon at 11 away from the top of the hour. I really do. We have got drive time in touching distance. We're going to make it, too. We're going to drive together with a whole lot of great music, me and you. And, well, I'm not going to tell you everything because I want it to be a surprise, but we've got a lot of good stuff. And being a Tuesday, you know, we'll slide in a couple of twofers here and there. You just have to hang on and enjoy every bit of it. What a beautiful day we've got going on. It's also Pink Cadillac Day. It's on the calendar. If you want to celebrate that, it is Pink Cadillac Day. So with that being said, I'm thinking we're gonna celebrate it Pink Cadillac style, musically. But actually, as far as Pink Cadillacs go, I love Cadillacs. But Pink Cadillac, the movie, that was one of my favorites. It was Clint Eastwood and Bernadette Peters. And it was just a really, really great movie. Funny. Entertaining. Anyway, it's Pink Cadillac Day. We're gonna celebrate that in style. WHOU.
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0: I'm Ben Thomas. Tropical storm Edward has made landfall on the Gulf Coast near the Texas-Louisiana border.
1: The strongest winds and any potential storm surge impacts are likely going to be confined very close to where the center of the storm is.
0: Brad Reinhart at the National Hurricane Center.
1: We're forecasting rainfall totals of 3 to 6 inches, up to a maximum of 9 inches for parts of the upper Texas coast, with 2 to 4 inches possible in far southwestern Louisiana. So that rainfall could produce some flash flooding and river flooding.
0: And Julie Walker reports.
2: Hurricane Lowell churning in the Pacific Ocean. The Hurricane Center's Andrew Hagan says it's about 5 days out from Hawaii, but still affecting the islands.
3: This hurricane is likely to increase the surf and make for dangerous beach conditions and marine conditions for any boaters near the Hawaiian Islands.
2: He says while the track could change, the intensity is something those in Hawaii need to watch out for. I'm Julie Walker.
0: The U.S. military's hit targets in Iran today, and Tehran's fired missiles and drones in response. Iranian state media says the U.S. bombs hit civilian sites along Iran's southern coast and a civilian airport. U.S. Central Command says the strikes were a response to Tehran's attacks on commercial ships and U.S. forces in the region. President Trump told Fox News U.S. forces struck Iran's radars. Oil prices jumped again. Brent crude, the international standard, nearing $95 per barrel. As for U.S. gasoline, AAA puts the national average for a gallon of regular grade above $4.09. Stocks closed lower on Wall Street. The S&P fell 0.7%. The Dow dropped 419 points, or about 0.8%. The NASDAQ lost a full 1%. And voters in Massachusetts are casting ballots in primaries today. Democratic Representative Seth Moulton's looking to unseat longtime Senator Ed Markey. Moulton arguing for a generational change. The 80-year-old Markey countering Moulton's out of touch. This is AP News. Ed Donahue has the latest on the Lindsey Clancy trial.
4: Day 4 of jury deliberations in Massachusetts. Judge William Sullivan received a message from the jury.
5: After many hours of deliberation, we are unable to come to a unanimous decision.
4: The jury must decide whether to hold Clancy criminally responsible for killing her 3 young children in 2023.
5: I brought you back out because I know that this was a long trial. All right.
4: The judge's message to the jury, don't stop deliberating.
5: Keep in mind the instructions I gave you, reviewing the evidence, and I'd ask you to resume your deliberations at this time.
4: Clancy, a labor and delivery nurse, admits to killing her children, but claims postpartum psychosis was the reason. Prosecutors argue Clancy knew what she was doing. A conviction could mean life in prison. An acquittal might lead to confinement in a mental health facility. I'm Ed Donahue.
0: 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I'm Ben Thomas. 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
7: The start of September has brought some pleasant weather to northern Maine and western New Brunswick, and we'll continue that weather as we work into Wednesday before things become more unsettled for Thursday and Friday. For tonight, mostly clear skies, the low temperature near 45, 7 degrees Celsius. Wednesday, a mixture of sun and clouds, high 70 to 75, 23 degrees Celsius. Wednesday night, becoming mostly cloudy, lows in the low 50s, 11 degrees Celsius. Thursday, cloudy with the risk for showers, cooler, highs near 65, 18 degrees Celsius. And Friday looks mostly cloudy with showers possible. Highs near 70, 21 degrees Celsius. That's a check on your latest forecast. I'm Precision Weather Meteorologist Steve Adamson for WHOU.
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ACDC, Who Made Who, at WHOU. It's Classics in the Drive Time, where we drive playing some of the best music ever made. We've got it all. 70s, 80s, 90s. 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

0: Spit and Twice Shy. That is Great White, as we play two in a row by Great White on a 2 for Tuesday. Good drive time to you. I'm Janelle Roberts, happily driving you in any direction you need to go. And if you need to go, like, in a louder direction, we might, I don't know if we can do it, but we'll definitely try, okay? So we've got some good stuff on the way. And a couple of twofers, too, so hold on to that. Speaking of Great White, they were a band that were just plagued with bad things happening. And, I mean, if you went to the show, probably plagued with worse things happening, because 100 people lost their lives at that Rhode Island concert many years ago. And that plagued them. And I don't think they ever really got past that. It was just a horrible thing. And they did lose a band member and the MC for the night and other people, too. So it wasn't, you know, it was a lot of people in the audience as well, but a lot of people that they knew. So that plagued them for a long time. And I remember it being in the courts. I actually was going to that show, and that day decided not to. I was in Rhode Island, and we ended up going to the casino instead. We went to another concert, but we didn't do that one. And that's always kind of bothered me, weighed on me, that, you know, I could have been one of those people that were there. Glad I wasn't, but it did teach me, or remind me, that when you're in a place like that, a venue or any kind of building like that, always look for the fire exit. The first thing when you get there. And I always think of that. And I do it every time I go to a show or any kind of crowded event, because you just don't know what can happen. Classics in the Drive Time at 519, 619 Atlantic. It's WHOU.
1: 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Protagonist Higg, a pilot, survived the flu but lost his wife. Showtimes for the Dog Stars and last chance showings for The End of Oak Street are on Wednesday and Thursday night at 7 o'clock. 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

Well, that's a hand check for everyone. Raise your hands and get them in the air, okay? Bon Jovi at WHOU from Slippery When Wet. We are looking at 6:36 Atlantic. I had to wait till it turned. And 73 degrees on the outside, so that's a little time and temperature. It's a beauty of a day for a Tuesday. I mean, Tuesdays are generally pretty good, but today is phenomenal. It's a beautiful day, and that's a good day to drive, too. So with that being said, we have a lot of that being said. How about a double shot of 38 Special? That would put a smile on anyone's face, so keep it locked right where you are. 100.1 FM, WHOU.

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0: Southern Boys as we play back-to-back 38 special at WHOU. You do the math on that, okay? 12 before the top of the hour. I'm Janelle Roberts. Thanking you for spending your Tuesday right here with me. It's been a great start to a month. Have yourself a beautiful one. WHOU.
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0: AP News, I'm Ben Thomas. After a month without military action, hostilities have been flaring in the Iran war. Sagar Magani has the latest.
1: U.S. Central Command says it's striking targets after Iran's recent attempted attacks, both on American troops and commercial shipping in the Strait of Hormuz. The U.S. also struck Sunday. Yesterday, President Trump said American and Israeli bombardments have left Iran a failed nation.
2: That doesn't mean we won't smack them.
1: Today, the president says on social media, if Iran retaliates, the U.S. will hit back much harder. Hours earlier, Iran's president said Tehran is ready to go back to June ceasefire deal if the U.S. does the same. Sagar Magani, Washington.
0: Rescue teams continue to search for thousands of people still missing after last week's flash floods along the Nepal-China border. The death toll is now more than 1,000. In the Grand Canyon floods, Julie Walker reports rescuers saved some 80 people, while at least two died and one remains unaccounted for.
3: The bodies of two friends, Texas chiropractor John Giusti and martial arts studio owner Brett Rosenkrantz, were found after a major flash flood swept through the Grand Canyon Saturday. Torrential downpours fueling those flash floods. The Park Service had warned last year's Dragon Bravo fire left the canyon vulnerable to flash floods. Without vegetation, a barren burn scar allows runoff to flow more quickly. Grand Canyon National Park Deputy Superintendent Brian Trappo said on Saturday the water gauge went offline.
4: The only way we really knew was as the report started to come in to the either 911 or through dispatch and what folks were seeing on the ground.
3: I'm Julie Walker.
0: And in Massachusetts, jurors in the Lindsey Clancy trial have gone home for the day without a verdict. This is AP News. Damian Troisi now with the AP Markets Report.
5: Stocks fell broadly on Wall Street Tuesday as U.S. military strikes on Iran sent oil prices higher. The S&P 500 index fell 0.7%. The Dow fell 419 points or 0.8%. The NASDAQ composite fell 1%. Technology stocks, including Microsoft and NVIDIA, were among the heaviest weights on the market. Rising oil prices stoked worries about stubbornly high inflation and deepened the bond market sell-off. Markets in Europe are also lower. Damian Troisi, New York.
0: As for oil prices, Brent crude, the international standard, settled near $95 per barrel, while U.S. crude settled above $90. As for U.S. gasoline, AAA puts the national average for a gallon of regular grade above $4.09. And a U.S. official tells AP Chevron's expected to announce its expanding operations in Venezuela. There's more news at apnews.com. I'm Ben Thomas. 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
7: The start of September has brought some pleasant weather to northern Maine and western New Brunswick, and will continue that weather as we work into Wednesday before things become more unsettled for Thursday and Friday. For tonight, mostly clear skies, the low temperature near 45, 7 degrees Celsius. Wednesday, a mixture of sun and clouds, high 70 to 75, 23 degrees Celsius. Wednesday night, becoming mostly cloudy, lows in the low 50s, 11 degrees Celsius. Thursday, cloudy with the risk for showers, cooler highs near 65, 18 degrees Celsius. And Friday looks mostly cloudy with showers possible. Highs near 70, 21 degrees Celsius. That's a check on your latest forecast. I'm Precision Weather Meteorologist Steve Adamson for WHOU.
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0: Sam Ben Thomas. U.S. forces have again been striking targets in Iran. Tehran firing back at U.S. sites in Jordan. U.S. Central Command says its strikes were a response to Iranian attacks on commercial ships and U.S. forces in the region. While Treasury Secretary Scott Bessent says of Iran's efforts to close the Strait of Hormuz,
1: that will be bypassed in 2 years. In 2 years, the Strait of Hormuz will be like a worthless piece of water that the oil will be going on pipelines across land.
0: Local officials in Iran say one U.S. strike hit a home hosting a wedding, killing five people and wounding dozens. Oil prices jumped in reaction to the hostilities, Brent crude nearing $95 per barrel. Elsewhere, Sagar Magani reports Russia continues an unprecedented aerial barrage of Ukraine's capital.
2: For a sixth straight day, Moscow launched aerial attacks on Kyiv, killing at least a dozen people and injuring some kids as schools reopened.
3: Russia's war is becoming more ruthless and destructive.
2: European Union Foreign Policy Chief Kaya Kallas says Russia's killing civilians from the skies with its army bogged down on the ground. Russian defense officials, meantime, say they intercepted more than 500 Ukrainian drones. Ukrainian President Vladimir Zelensky's warning airlines, skies over Russia are not safe anymore, saying they're for drones, not civilian travel. Sagar Magani, Washington.
0: Tropical Storm Edwards made landfall along the Texas-Louisiana border after picking up a late burst of strength in the Gulf of Mexico. Its heavy rains are setting off flood warnings along the coast. It is expected to rapidly weaken. In the meantime, several storms are brewing in the Pacific Ocean. Lowell reached hurricane strength this morning. This is AP News. CBS NFL analyst and former quarterback Tony Romo's pleaded no contest to operating a vehicle while intoxicated.
4: He was arrested by a deputy in Milwaukee, Wisconsin on July 23rd after a traffic stop.
5: Did I pass this test?
6: You turn around?
5: No, I didn't, huh? Can I use my phone real quick? Because there's a plane taking off.
6: You're under arrest.
4: In a statement on Instagram, Romo apologized for his actions. He said multiple back injuries during his playing career led to a dependence on pain medication, and his efforts to kick those medications led to an over-reliance on alcohol. The Milwaukee court dismissed citations for unsafe passing, having an open bottle of alcohol, and his refusal to take a test for intoxication. Romo lost his driving privileges for 6 months, will then have breathalyzer locks on his vehicles for at least 1 year, and he'll have to compete in alcohol assessment program. Romo has been placed on leave from his job as the lead NFL analyst for CBS Sports. I'm Jennifer King.
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8: The start of September has brought some pleasant weather to northern Maine and western New Brunswick, and we'll continue that weather as we work into Wednesday before things become more unsettled for Thursday and Friday. For tonight, mostly clear skies, the low temperature near 45, 7 degrees Celsius. Wednesday, a mixture of sun and clouds, high 70 to 75, 23 degrees Celsius. Wednesday night, becoming mostly cloudy, lows in the low 50s, 11 degrees Celsius. Thursday, cloudy with the risk for showers, cooler highs near 65, 18 degrees Celsius. And Friday looks mostly cloudy with showers possible. Highs near 70, 21 degrees Celsius. That's a check on your latest forecast. I'm Precision Weather Meteorologist Steve Adamson for WHOU. It's the

HOU, your home for the classic hits. I'm Tony the Reno. Have you had the pumpkin spice yet? Tis the season. The beginning of September really makes it feel like fall. Let's pair it with a great song tonight, shall we? 877-909-1989 is the All Request Hour is off and running.

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0: Ah, Barbara, you and I truly are kindred spirits. Great choice. The night always sounds better with Prince.
2: This is true.
0: Absolutely. Let's get some Prince on, get things going tonight, get things heated up. 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

name is Monica and you text in for this song. Oh, yeah, you get the correlation. Monica a la Courtney Cox and the dance moves. Show them off, Monica. Your fave from The Boss is on.

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